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90.5 KSGS, welcome to the pit. I'm DJ Poser, and this is my show. I play all things punk, indie, alternative, and rock, local or elsewhere. I go live every Wednesday from 7 a.m. to 11 a.m. And this is the second hour of my show. For those who are just tuned in, hello. For those who have been tuned in, thanks for joining me this morning. Well, yeah, okay. Anyway, I'm reading this book right now called, it's right behind me actually, Fingers Crossed, How Music Saved Me From Success by the lead singer of Lush, Miki Berenyi. I think it's a Hungarian last name. I don't speak Hungarian, so apologies if I butchered that pronunciation. But, I think it's really cool. I honestly really love reading, music biographies. I think the last one I read was, I think it's called Hunger, something with Hunger and Modern Woman. It's about, I think it's about the lead guitarist from Sleater-Kinney, and forgive me, I can't really remember the title of the book. I think her name was Carrie. I'm just really fascinated with reading about the people behind the music, you know, how their lives kind of shaped the stuff that they're creating. And overall, I just need to get back onto reading, because I feel like the older I get, the less I read. And I've seen how that kind of has affected my brain a little bit. I've become really attached to my phone, which is really bad. So kind of trying to get back into reading. That's kind of my New Year's resolution right now, is to read more books this year. Very thankful that a lot of the gifts I got last year for Christmas and for my birthday are books, so I don't have to spend too much money trying to train my brain again. But all right, let's get back to the show. Thanks for tuning in, and I will see you at 9. All right, thanks.

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0: Hello, and welcome to today's lottery drawing. Good luck. Here's today's winning numbers. 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

90.5 KSJS. This is DJ Poser. You're with me in the pit where I play all things punk, indie, alternative, and rock, local or elsewhere. I go live every Wednesday from 7 a.m. to 11 a.m. And I also have an Instagram, which I didn't mention because I don't really feel like it's important mentioning, but if you'd like, all my contact info is there. If you want to send me some stuff, it's at xdjpsr. Don't really post, but you know, my Spinatron is also there if you're wondering what song I just played, what song I played an hour ago, what song I played two shows ago, three shows ago. I try to make a routine of logging every song I play just so, you know, if you're interested, or kind of just for me, really. But, yeah, it's nine. Oh my gosh. Long morning. It's very windy out. It's going to be windy out, for the entire day, I think. And I think I'm keeping track of the weather right now with the National Weather Service on Twitter. I don't know if you do that, but I do that just because I'm a very anxious person and I like to be aware of what's going on weather-wise, because I feel like we're going to be faced with some crazy, crazy, crazy storms and rain and wind. And, you know, I think I'm pretty lucky where I live right now. I'm not really getting too much harsh weather, but we do get a lot of wind where I am. And I think yesterday there was got some thunder too. So that's going to be, it's really, really crazy. I think the last time I remember we had thunder here was during the firestorm? Not sure, when we were on fire, literally like the sky was red. I think it was like August 2020. Yeah, we're just met with a lot of crazy stuff going on in California. I think Mother Nature's finally putting her foot down. But this rain will be really, really good for us, I feel. Just hoping that the summer will be a bit cooler. We can only hope, right? All right. Yeah, all right, cool. Let's get back to the show. Thanks for listening. I'll see you in the next final hour. Next song is going to be Fig and Leather by Devendra something. I'm so sorry. I have the name. It's like the USB reader. The name is cut off. Anyway, hope you enjoy. Thanks for listening.

real high-tech authority. That's right, I'm quite an ace. I'm cutting edge, I think you'll agree.

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0: Ew, like, oh my gosh, what was that? 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Mm-hmm. That's right, 24 hours a day, 7 days a week, 365 days a year, nonstop. 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

90.5 KSJS. Welcome to the pit. I'm DJ Poser, and this is my show. I play all things punk, indie, alternative, and rock, local or elsewhere. And I don't think I mentioned when. I go live every Wednesday from 7 a.m. to 11 a.m. And we've reached the final hour. I've had a good show today. It's good to be back. For those who don't know, I mentioned this in the first hour of my show, but if you were just tuning in, I wasn't here last week because I was sick with strep throat, which is not fun, but I mean, I got it at a New Year's show, so it wasn't too bad. At least I had fun before I had to kind of stay home and stuff. I've also mentioned I've been reading this book while I'm in the studio here. Fingers crossed, Mickey Berenyi, love her, Lush lead singer. I'm reading this and I'm just kind of surprised at how connected she is. She talks a lot about her college life, her young adult life, her coming to age, and just surprised at how connected all of her friends are. I don't really know. It's just really fun to see how, you know, the social web was kind of formed, the musical social web. One of her friends, I think her name was Emma in the book, she dated the guy from My Bloody Valentine. I think his name was Kevin. Mickey also had a connection to, what was her name? Tracy Emin, a really well-known female artist. Known for making The Bed, which is one of my favorite pieces ever. It's really interesting reading about these stories and you know, life in the 90s, I guess. But yeah, thanks for listening to my show. We've reached the final hour, and I will see you next week. Very excited for the semester to start, and very excited because I will be having a new time slot, hopefully, next semester. I love these early morning shows, but they do take a toll on me. I'm not gonna lie. The older I get, I mean, I'm not even that old, but I just feel like I am. It just gets harder to wake up every morning. But, yeah, I'm gonna stop talking. You know me. I just like to talk. Thanks for listening. I'll see you next week. Peace.

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0: When you were a little kid and you thought about what you wanted to be, teaching was at the top of your list. But things changed, and as you got older, teaching didn't seem like the best option anymore. 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
1: That's enough of that. You're tuned in to 90.5 KSJS San Jose. I'm your host, Deter Boss, and I will be for the next 4 hours, where I'm going to be playing some cool music, hopefully. This is a happy, fun, joy. So stay tuned for some exciting, joyful things. You just heard some Lil Uzi, followed by some Space Ghost Perp, and then some other stuff. And up next we're gonna do some Eurowicker with how about Da Loop? How about Da Loop? We're gonna listen to Da Loop. Enjoy this one.

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1: 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That last track you just heard before all this nonsense was Igniter by Eurowicker. Up next, we're done with all that, so we're going to be doing something different, which is to say, more music. So stay tuned.

0: to be here.
1: Yep.

Okay.

0: You're tuned in to 90.5. You're tuned in. 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Yep, you're listening to the radio 90.5 KSJS San Jose here on San Jose radio station. That last song you just heard was...
1: You're tuned in.
0: And here I am talking over myself. What are we going to do about that? What are we going to do about that now? That last song you just heard was... You're tuned in. That last song you heard was...
1: And here I am talking about
0: My Girls by Animal Collective. And the one before that was These Chains by Midair Thief off of their album Crumbling.
1: You're tuned in.
0: That last song you heard.
1: Keep that in mind.
0: And here I am talking My Girls. Here I am talking over myself one more. Look, we're going to do this one more time, okay?
1: And the one before that was
0: You're tuned in.
1: By Midair Thief off of their album Crumbling.
0: You're tuned in to Midair Thief off of their album Crumbling.
1: Keep that in mind. My
0: Girls. Keep that in mind.
1: One more. Look, we're going to do this one more time.
0: You're tuned in.
1: Off of their album Crumbling.
0: You're tuned into the radio.
1: Off of their album Crumbling. Keep that in mind.
0: Just remember what we're talking about.
1: Keep that in mind. Look, we're going to do this one more time.
0: You're tuned in.
1: Off of their album Crumbling. You're tuned into the radio. Keep that in mind.
0: Just remember what we're talking about.
1: We're going to do this one more time.
0: You're tuned in.
1: Keep that in mind.
0: Just remember what we're talking about.
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1: Just remember what we're talking about.
0: San Jose. And we have some more music coming for you right now.

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0: This lovely tune is The Ways by C'est La Qui, otherwise known as Coin Locker Kid. This is from his album Superflat. This lovely tune, which is more like a radio drama if you ask me. It's like, not to spoil it, because really I feel like everyone should go listen to it, especially if you make music. But it's about a dude who makes music, and he hates what he makes, and he hates himself. It's good. It doesn't sound good, but it's good. Up next, I'm gonna play some Hidden Space Ghost Perp. So if you're a fan of Space Ghost Perp, you know, if you're out there, stay tuned. This is gonna be good. I think. I don't know. It could be terrible. It honestly could be terrible, but look, we're just going to take our chances. Okay, so stay tuned.
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1: Yeah. It is always a good idea to have a plan in advance for emergencies. 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Such as us, even. This message was brought to you by the concerned staff of 90.5 KSJS. We're gonna do some more. If that's what you guys are feeling, then yeah, I think we're just gonna do some more. How about some Stunny? This is From the Bottom to the Top by Stunny. Enjoy.

the bottom to the top, and these product cakes.

I'm the Tour Boss, your host. I'm hosting this show for a little while, for the next little while. I'm gonna be hosting the show, so stay tuned to the show. If you want to hear more of the show, so you know, stay tuned. So for more of that.

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Not even me, so. Good luck. Sorry. I think it's probably AI. I think it's probably an AI song made by ChatGPT. But I guess we'll never know unless you discover it, so go. Jesus, it's talking over me. ChatGPT, yep, definitely.

0: Look it up in the record. It's a proof.
1: So you're identifying yourself as a law enforcement?
0: Not law enforcement. CIA.
1: You're not. You have no way to prove it.

History.

0: That song you just heard was Eremit by Euro Wicker, also known as DJ Ink. I don't know what you're going to hear next. It's probably going to be something... The next song you're gonna hear is going to be 90.5 KSJS San Jose.
1: Whoever you are, yeah.
0: The next song you're gonna hear.
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0: the 90.5
2: underground KSJS music. You know, maybe not underground, but like just music that that burp was horrible. I'm sorry, Jesus. What a terrible sound. I wish I could undo what I've done, but I can't.
0: We're supposed to play.
2: I can't undo what I've done.
0: 90.5 underground music. You know,
2: maybe not underground.
0: Yeah, the underground music.
2: Oh, I can reduce it.
0: I'm sorry.
2: Yeah, okay. That's my bad.
0: Sound. So,
2: I wish I could.
0: But
2: we're supposed to play.
0: What was I saying?
2: Underground.
0: Maybe not under
2: the underground music.
0: Oh, I forgot to. Yeah, never mind. So,
2: I'm sorry.
0: Yeah,
2: okay.
0: That's my bad.
2: The next thing we're gonna play.
0: But
2: is not actually really underground. It's a little Uzi, but it's just a very good song. And it's just a reminder about how good Eternal Take was.
0: How ahead of his time Lil Uzi is.
2: It's not actually really underground.
0: So, you know,
2: I don't even listen to Lil Uzi. What am I saying?
3: What are you saying, man? I'm the other guy in the studio. What are you saying?
2: Yeah, you're the other guy. What are you saying?
3: Okay,
2: yeah. Next up, Lil Uzi with Homecoming. Look, I'm really sorry if you tried to tune away or something, because you're gone now. So there's no point in saying sorry. You're gone. If you're still here, thank you.
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1: Good or evil. 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

0: long before the advent of high fidelity. 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
1: Broadcasting from the top of Coyote Peak. 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

0: Crazy Love, little Van Morrison triple treat there for you on 90.5 FM.
1: Absolutely. And we had a request, kind of a vague request. Hey, you guys, play some Van Morrison. Didn't have a specific title. So whenever that happens at my mobile DJ events, I pull up both iTunes and Spotify. They have popularity columns. You click on the popularity column, and it indicates what the most popular song by that artist is. In this case, clicked on Van Morrison, his three most popular cuts. You just heard them there, and they're all from the Moondance album from 1970. Of course, Moondance, the title track, led things off. Into the Mystic, a popular album cut from that album, and that one there, Crazy Love. And here's the funny part, Dennis. Warner Brothers could only come up with one single from the Moondance album, and in their wisdom, they chose Come Running, which is one of the least popular cuts on that album.
2: Oh, yeah, I was thought Moondance was a single because I used to hear that so much. But
1: I haven't gotten there yet. You're jumping ahead.
2: Oh, yeah, because I've heard.
1: In 1970, there was only one single from the Moondance album. It was Come Running.
2: Yeah.
1: The B-side was Crazy Love, which you just heard.
2: Yeah.
1: No national chart action, but KLIV in San Jose took notice. Number 17 for Crazy Love on KLIV in 1970.
2: Pretty cool.
1: Also,
2: KLIV was moving a little album rockish at that time, actually.
1: And you thought about Moondance. There was a single, but it was 7 years too late.
2: Huh.
1: In conjunction with a new Van Morrison album release, they said, well, let's make those jukebox people happy and finally put out Moondance on 45. So they did. But in 1977, Moondance, not having a bunch of top 40 stations jumping on it, relying on sales only, could only get to number 92 on the charts.
2: Oh, there you go.
1: But at least there's a 45 out there.
2: Yeah.
1: And they did the same thing with Into the Mystic in 1973, 3 years after the Moondance album had come out. The jukebox people were clamoring for Into the Mystic. So on their back-to-back hit series for the first time ever, Into the Mystic also on 45. But those back-to-back reissues never chart, Dennis.
2: Yeah, that's true. That does happen a lot of times. The reissues don't end up doing too well.
1: So eventually, all three were on single, but back in 1970, only one song was, and you didn't hear it because it's not one of the more popular tracks, according to iTunes and Spotify. That'd become Come Running, and it barely made the top 40, so I can understand that. But what's Warner Brothers thinking? Everybody knows, Moondance is a classic, and Crazy Love is a classic, and Johnny Rivers said, well, if Van Morrison's not going to put out Into the Mystic, I'll put out a copy. And so he did.
2: That's right. Johnny Rivers did chart with that, yeah.
1: Johnny Rivers has the only charting 45 on Into the Mystic.
2: Yeah, we actually had a request for that Johnny Rivers song. So hopefully the people wanting to hear Van Morrison heard that tonight. If they called me later and didn't, maybe we'll play a couple more next week. We'll pick out something and I'll save it until I actually hear from them complaining, and then I'll go to it in the middle of the show. We'll see if they heard this tonight.
1: You didn't tune in time. You missed the boat.
2: yeah, we'll see if they caught it.
1: Yeah.
2: We'll find out as the night goes on, I guess.
1: Welcome. It is the Saturday-Sunday edition of Friday Flashbacks. Over there on my extreme left would be the Bay Area Radio Hall of Fame pioneer, Dennis Terry.
2: And Ross Hartman, the KSJS. I guess he's a pioneer here. He's been here a long time. KSJS pioneer, Hall of Fame guy. Ross Hartman over on the other side of the room, even though we haven't ever actually done a KSJS Hall of Fame or Wall of Fame. I suppose that's something we ought to do sometime. It'd be a little hard to do because I don't think the station's really kept very good records, and you'd have to go all the way back to when they signed on at 63, and they'll try to get some of the biggest people, and that might be a little tough to do. And then so many years later now,
1: yeah. Well,
2: that would be fun.
1: I have no faith in KSJS here.
2: I don't
1: know. Keeping any memorabilia or anything like that. You got to go to Craig Bowers and Lee Hammer and all the rest to
2: that's right.
1: Offer up their stuff.
2: Yeah, that's right. I don't think we kept too many records of anything, unfortunately.
1: So. We can't even find the plaque you got that certified you an actual phone hog.
2: Oh, that's right. That was here one day.
1: He was on the phone so much, he got a plaque that said, Dennis Terry, number one phone hog.
2: Where do we live then? One of the control rooms? Was it in here?
1: It was hanging up in the master control room.
2: This control room? Because we've had several. Or was it an earlier one?
1: It was probably an early one.
2: Oh, so yeah, they probably got it lost somewhere. Yeah.
1: I don't like that guy anyway. Just throw that away.
2: Yeah, that's right. We had, since I've been here, we've had... Three different control rooms, and I don't know if I have a favorite. I'm pretty used to this one. This is a pretty good one, and the original one was pretty good. I think the The middle studio that we had from about 81 to 91 kind of sucked, to be honest. That was our worst studio, I think, by far. It was a little closet they put us in. And a former faculty advisor in his infinite wisdom said that it'd be good to put him in a small studio because then they can't have visitors. The problem is it was such a small studio that you kept the door open all the time and you had
1: all kinds of visitors.
2: Yeah, all kinds of visitors from the outer office, from the KSJS lobby. So, so we've had one crummy studio, but otherwise not too bad over the years. We've had a couple of pretty good ones. I think my favorite board is the first one when I first started here in the original studio. We had an old Gates board. That's always been my favorite one, I think.
3: Very analog.
2: Yeah, it's very analog and rotary pots. It was just really cool. And we've had some other pretty good boards, but that's probably my favorite one, the first one I worked on here.
1: There you go. Dennis, we were spotlighting Connie Stevens on the advent of her 88th birthday yesterday, and we played a minor charter of hers called Make Believe Lover, and you piped up and said, didn't somebody else do that? And I checked the book, and nobody else hit the Hot 100 with that title, but I dug into the database, found two other versions. One is by Billy Bland. Make Believe Lover as a B-side, number 55 on WVET out of Rochester, New York.
2: Here, let me guess at the other one before you say it. Is the other one I didn't think of it yesterday, but I'm thinking now it might have been by the Carpenters. Maybe not.
1: There's Make Believe, it's your first time.
2: That's probably what I'm thinking of.
1: A later Karen Carpenter single.
2: Yeah, that's probably what I'm thinking of.
1: That's probably what you're thinking of.
2: Yeah.
1: You've played the other one, but it's been years, so high time we bring this one back because it's got a funny little blooper in it.
2: Yeah.
1: A demo by Gene Pitney.
2: Oh, yeah, okay.
1: Called Make Believe Lover. Now, here's the blooper. It's just a demo. He's probably doing it in his little home studio.
2: Yeah.
1: So, there's a chance that extraneous noise might creep in. And sure enough, as the song is fading out, you can hear a telephone ringing.
2: Oh, yeah, there you go. I do vaguely remember that now. I think I do remember. I didn't remember the song, but I remember playing some Gene Pitney thing where we heard a phone ring. I wouldn't remember what it was.
1: Yeah.
2: That's funny.
1: And then I looked into it. Turns out the Billy Bland song and the Gene Pitney song are the same song.
2: Ah. And is that the same one that I believe
1: it's different from the Connie Stevens.
2: The Connie Stevens, yeah.
1: Which is a peppy little pop song.
2: Yeah.
1: But the lyrics on these two are the same. And roughly within 1 year of each other, Gene Pitney in 59 and Billy Bland in 1960.
2: Oh, yeah.
1: So you know us, first time ever, we're going to play them back to back. And listen close. We'll start with the Gene Pitney. As it fades out, you're going to hear the telephone. That's up there on CD number 1. It's courtesy of 90.5 KSJS.

0: very nice version of that song, Make Believe Lover from Billy Bland. Gene Pitney's demo, kind of fun too, right to, in front of that.
1: I might have to get in there. I heard the phone ringing, but...
0: I did too. Yeah. I was on his vocal before he started fading out.
1: Yeah, so I don't know if I have to get in there with my wave pad and boost up that volume a little bit, but if you're listening close, you probably heard the phone ringing.
0: Even if you boosted it up, it's pretty buried into the vocals, so I don't know if that would help, but...
1: Somebody got the phone because it only rang once.
0: Yeah.
1: What? You're not supposed to call while I'm recording?
0: Yeah, I probably should take your phone off hook and... instance like that, I guess, but sometimes you don't think about that.
1: That's true. Dennis, we got some fun stuff in your future. For example, a couple of early Beatles songs. In 1964, you think everything they did went to number one. Well, here's a couple of adjacent singles where that wasn't the case. Ain't She Sweet, one of the very first Beatles studio recordings, actually recorded, Dennis, in June of 61.
0: Oh, yeah, yeah.
1: As I read in the booklet, they showed up at the recording studio thinking they're going to get to cut some of their own tracks. And the engineer said, oh, no, you're the backing band for Tony Sheridan.
0: Yeah, there you go.
1: But because they were, you know, kind of disappointed, they went ahead and let the Beatles cut a couple of songs without Tony Sheridan. And Ain't She Sweet with John Lennon on the lead was one of them. That's June of 61. Finally charts in June of 64, where it makes the top 20 in the U.S.
0: Oh, yeah.
1: And then the follow-up single in August of 64, I'll Cry Instead. You're thinking, that's a big old hit. Well, only number 25 on the weekly charts, number 20 in Canada for I'll Cry Instead. And the part to listen for, Dennis, because you always cock your ear and say, oh, no, that's the stupid LP version, which is shorter than the 45 version.
0: Yeah, there's a repeat verse, in the 45, I think.
1: Well, it's the opposite of the usual. The single version is the longer version.
0: Yeah, that does really happen.
1: Yeah.
0: I heard something the other day, and I forgot what it was, but that was the case also.
1: And
0: oh, it was the Buckinghams, where they had the sound effects on the single.
1: That is true.
0: Yeah.
1: And not on the album, because the Buckinghams hated the sound effects.
0: Yeah.
1: The idea of their producer.
0: Yeah,
1: and they never did the sound effects in concert.
0: Yeah, that's right. Yeah.
1: So
0: that was on Susan, by the way, people were wondering.
1: Yeah, that's right. And we've got James Mazzoni, or Mazzone. You're the Italian fellow. You tell me.
0: I think he's Mazzoni. Okay. I haven't heard from him in a long time. I don't know if he's still listening or still out there. But
1: he provided us with some cool, rare stereo stuff. Guess what? The single version of I'll Cry Instead in stereo.
0: Yeah, probably DEF, I would think.
1: Maybe. So yeah, it's the slightly longer version, 2 minutes, 5 seconds, and it's in stereo. So
0: yeah, they repeat that first verse at the end. That's how you know that the longer one on that one.
1: All right. So that's in your future. Also slightly longer, we got Lobo, Me and You and a Dog Named Boo, and you're thinking, oh, what are you playing that massive hit for? Well, we have the album version, which has a cute little prelude on the beginning of the song. So we'll play the Lobo song with the little prelude at the beginning. So that'll be interesting. And for no good reason other than nobody plays it these days, how about Apollo 100 and Joy?
0: There you go.
1: Which is based on a classical piece, of course.
0: Yeah.
1: Number 6 pop, number 2 AC in 1972. All that in your future. Probably the Beatles probably. We'll get to that. For wide stereo, Ain't She Sweet with John Lennon on the vocals. And then the rare stereo 45 version of I'll Cry Instead. That's all in your future. You've got Do It All Girl set to go, so all I got to do is tell you about the Bridge SJSU. 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

0: A little, I almost said Queen music. It wasn't Queen. It was...
1: Close. Also progressive rock. Yes.
0: Yes, I was like, kind of talking to Ross and half listening here.
1: Roundabout, number 13 in 1972. They're a progressive rock band, obviously, out of England. John Anderson on the lead vocals. And, you know, they didn't really care too much about having hit singles. Albums were their bag. And for the longest time, that song there looked to be their biggest hit at number 13. Because the next closer one was... Your Move at number 40, and that was true.
0: That's what I liked. I see no good people, actually, that part of Your Move. I always like that quite a bit.
1: And sure enough, the singles are a lot shorter than the album versions. What you hear there is the single version of Roundabout. And that was true for all of the 70s. Roundabout, it looks like that's going to be their biggest hit. But then there was some shuffling of personnel and a renewed interest in their career. Did they even change labels? I think they changed labels. A little change, Dennis. Went from Atlantic to Atco.
0: Oh, yeah, there you go.
1: So distributed by the same master company. But then with all the shuffling and the renewed vigor, in 1983, they released a single titled Owner of a Lonely Heart, and that goes to number one.
0: Oh, yeah, there you go.
1: And looks like that's going to be their biggest hit.
0: Yeah.
1: So, and... we heard some interesting things on the intro of Owner of a Lonely Heart. If you have a good system, you can hear a high-pitched whine kick in on the intro, like someone turned on a TV set.
0: Yeah, there's a real high-frequency tone up there.
1: Yeah, so, but yeah, that was quite a number one.
0: I guess we should specify a TV set of yesteryear, because I think now with the new TVs, you don't hear that anymore, but it used to be the, I believe it was the... vertical oscillator, if I'm not mistaken.
1: Okay.
0: Norm would be able to tell me. It's either the vertical or the horizontal oscillator. But it was an oscillator in the old analog TVs, and it was, and I remember it was 15,750 cycles.
1: Oh, yeah.
0: And you could hear that on all the old TVs. Now all the new stuff is, it's new technology, and that's now gone.
1: Sure. And so you'd have to have a pretty good system to, you know, detect that high-pitched oscillation.
0: Yes, you would.
1: It's pretty, we would turn it up real loud, and we had a pretty good system so we could hear it.
0: Yeah. Well, you're just with decent speakers, a decent tweeter, you might hear that. You probably hear that, but it is way up there.
1: Also in there, Lobo, the slightly longer version of Me and You and a Dog Named Boo. That does have the little prelude that you can't get on the single.
0: Yeah.
1: Got to get the album for that prelude.
0: Yeah, it's kind of fun.
1: Yeah, I think that prelude makes it more interesting than just the same old thing over and over. Yeah. Number five, pop number one AC for Lobo and Me and You and a Dog Named Boo. And also in there, and Joy, Apollo 100. That was the instrumental. It faded in. I'm trying to track down songs that fade in, and I get in there and get my WavePad program, and I boost up the introduction so that we're not sitting there like asking, where's the song? Where's the song? Well, it's fading in.
0: Yeah, there you go.
1: I can boost that volume and make that fade in go away.
0: Yeah.
1: And way back when the Beatles double play Ain't She Sweet and I'll Cry Instead, I think you're up to date now.
0: Yeah, I think so.
1: Yeah. Out of the break, what should be good? Well, all right, we'll go over here. sure. Let's get while they're still listening, our friends called in and said, yes, we heard the Van Morrison triple play. Well, while they're still awake, I think either they or one of our other irregular regulars requested a rare Sherbs song.
0: Yeah, that might have been yesterday, yeah.
1: Yeah, we played the three from Sherbet, who in the 80s changed their name to just the Sherbs. And they called in, or somebody called in and said, well, that's nice enough, but the real song I wanted to hear
0: was
1: No Turning Back.
0: Yes, that's right.
1: Yeah,
0: I do remember that call, yeah.
1: And so I looked into it, and sure enough, later in their career, in the early 80s, in 1981, No Turning Back
0: was... That's a nice gal. I remember talking to her. I don't know that she gave me her name. I think she did. I think it was Judy from Campbell that wanted to hear that, I think.
1: Hopefully she's awake and tuned in, because we didn't have it in the database, but the Sherbs, being a rock and roll group, their stuff is fairly easy to find, and they were big in Australia.
0: I want to say hi to the two people that called in for the Van Morrison. I do believe it's Dorian and her partner. Her partner was the one that called in. I don't have his name, or I would have mentioned it, but I think it was Dorian and that other nice fella who called in. But they wanted to hear the Van Morrison, and I'm glad they were tuned in, because we actually started the show because we could. We started it about 2 minutes early, so they were here right at the beginning.
1: Good for them.
0: Because otherwise they would have missed it.
1: So, yes, we're doing requests just a day late is the only problem. We've got the rare Sherbs single. No national chart action, Dennis, but... No Turning Back, Hitbound on KATT out of Oklahoma City.
0: Ah, another cat.
1: Another cat, and I looked it up. It's, at that time, album-oriented rock.
0: Yeah, we had a cat here in the Bay Area. We had a couple of cats. We had one in Los Gatos and later in Pittsburgh, but it was KATD. Ah. So it was close. It was the silent D.
1: That's right. So KATT out of Oklahoma City. And so we'll play it for you. When I heard it with all the synthesizers, it reminded me of the Van Halen song Jump, which was out at about the same time. So see what you think. That'll be out of the break. The Sherbs, No Turning Back by Request. But first, did you even punch in that thing? I didn't tell you about Funky Fracture.
0: We have Sherbet Sherbs. We need sorbet.
1: And I'll get on my soapbox one last time. It's not Sherbert.
0: No.
1: There's no second R. It's Sherbet.
0: Yeah.
1: Get it right, you stupid Americans.
0: That's right. Yeah, Sherbet. Yeah.
1: All right. So play that Funky Fresh thing, and we'll get right to the Sherbs.
2: Are you ready?
0: Yeah.
2: Yeah. 90.5 FM KSJS is the only place where you can hear a wide range of music. 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Are you sick of hearing the same old songs over and over again? 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
1: It had a good hit sound for the grassroots, but yeah, you never know. Timing enters into it, payola, distribution, promotion, coattails. Is it following a really big hit? In this case, we're talking 1972, and Glory Bound for the grassroots, only number 34 on the weekly charts.
0: Yeah, that's right.
1: Also in there, first time ever on the Dennis Terry Show, the Sherbs, formerly known as Sherbet, and No Turning Back. Oh, and by the way, Dennis, I mentioned all this to our friend Julie, and she says, I've been looking for that song for the longest time. So
0: the song by the Sherbs?
1: Yeah, wow. No Turning Back. So I found it for not only our requester, but for little Julie as well.
0: That's pretty wild.
1: Yeah, 1981 for No Turning Back by the Sherbs. Hitbound on KATT out of Oklahoma City. Hitbound is the best I could do. They were album-oriented rock, so they didn't rank their cuts by numbers.
0: Oh, yeah, there
1: you just
0: go.
1: One big list.
0: Yeah, yeah.
1: Welcome to the Friday Flashback Show on a Saturday, Sunday. And did I even mention what you're supposed to punch up? I think I did.
0: You probably did. I don't know. If you tell me, I'll know.
1: All right. Let's make sure we don't want another jingle playing again. How about 247?
0: Yeah, I don't recall hearing that number.
1: All right, so let's be safe. And we'll do a little Stand United promo. And Dennis will tell us about the weather. But first, what's this about you turning 72?
0: Yeah, I'm getting old. I'm turning 72 next Friday. And so I'm actually be able to work and do a show right on the day of my birthday. Isn't that amazing?
1: So you should take the day off.
0: I could. But
1: you love radio.
0: Yeah, it really is a lot of fun. I'll come in here and do it. Plenty of time to go out and do something crazy in the evening. I still haven't decided if we're going to go to Monterey that weekend. If we do, it may not be until Sunday because our pal Lee Hammer is going to be, we might as well plug this because people can come up and check it out, up at CHRS, that's the California Historical Radio Society. CHRS, and they're up in Alameda on Central Avenue, and Lee Hammer is going to be up there on Saturday at 1:30, and he's going to talk about his days with KNBR and working for the Giants.
1: So, and oh, by the way, if you haven't kept track of KSJS history, Lee Hammer, general manager here in the late 70s.
0: Yeah, general manager, and he was on the air a little bit, but mostly GM, did some jocking. And
1: lots of sports.
0: A lot of sports, and he, let's see, what was his whole career pretty much was, I think, KCBS followed by KNBR, I do believe.
1: Yeah, he got to pursue his sports interests.
0: Yeah, he was at KCBS in the beginning, and then I think he went to KNBR and spent a lot of years there. Now he's not in radio anymore, sadly enough. He's still working, but not doing radio. Things came to an end for him at KNBR a little while back. I think it was some kind of a layoff trip because they have the corporate folks like to do that all the time.
1: Absolutely.
0: And so, and speaking of cumless, as my buddy Mark calls them, K-U-M-E-L-E-S-S, yeah, shame on them. Very disappointed to hear about Greg Papa being let go this week. And what's particularly disappointing is that Craig's been going through a lot of health issues with the leukemia, and he had a 78-day stay in the hospital. And so while he's not doing well and going through all this, they let him go. So,
1: that's corporate thinking for you.
0: I have to say, you know what I want to say? I can't say it, but it begins with an F, cumulus.
1: We'd have to use the delay function here.
0: Yes, we would. Yeah. But the heck with cumulus. They're cumulus, as Mark calls them. They're a crummy company, and that's really, I know a lot of corporations, they're probably not the only corporation to do it. A lot of corporations do that. It's just numbers to corporations. They don't care about people in corporate America, so that I guess that does happen a lot. But anyway, that was just disappointing to hear about that. And then, even worse, they issued a statement, I guess because so many people complain, saying that they couldn't discuss some of the factors as far as letting him go, but they appreciated all those different things that he'd done on KNBR over the years, and that they're going to try to figure out a way to get his voice back on the air. And my response is, yeah, you know how his voice is going to get back on the air? If he happens to cut a commercial for a company that they happen to be advertising, someone that's buying time on KNBR, that's the only way his voice is going to get on the air, is if it's a spot. They're not going to make any effort to put him back on the air. What a ridiculous company. And they also, of course, finally decided to cancel the license for, technically it's KZAC, but it was KSFO for years. We all know it as KSFO 560. That station will not be back. So, boo on Cumulus. Horrible company. And now I've had a chance to say that on the air. So I'm glad to be able to do that because they are pretty awful.
1: I guess I won't put your resume to them in the mail.
0: No, I don't think I'd want to work for a crummy company like that anyway.
1: All right. But, get off your soapbox. How do you really feel?
0: Mary Berner and Company. Oh, boy.
1: All right, so we've got your turn in 72, and we're going to be playing songs this next Friday. All songs that peaked at number 72.
0: Yeah, that's right. So I guess that's where we got started. I don't know how we got off on that tangent, but I'll be 72. And so I couldn't think of anything else. I thought it might be neat to do like a top 72 countdown, although I don't know. I don't think we could do that in 4 hours. We might be able to. I'm not sure. It would be tough.
1: Boy, probably not. And usually average around 66.
0: Yeah, and I don't know if we'd... And where we'd find a top 72, we'd have to find some. And most of the time, stations, when they're like on, in the 700s or 800s or 900s on AM, those are too big a charts, and they usually don't have a chart that big. You never see much beyond a top 60 usually. So we're going to do the next best thing. We're going to play all sorts of records that peaked at number 72. That should be pretty interesting.
1: That should be pretty interesting because what I'll look for is so that you're not completely blown away with obscurities, there's some well-known songs that peaked at number 72. I'll be sure to include those.
0: Yeah, that'll be kind of fun. So all numbers, as long as it's 72 somewhere, meaning it could be any chart at all, but as long as it hits 72 somewhere, we will play a whole bunch of obscure number 72 records. They can only be pretty obscure because nothing too big is going to chart at 72. Obviously, it's not a high number on the chart, so it's going to be mostly obscure music, but I think you'll enjoy it. We always have fun with these peak specials, and some of them are more interesting than others because we do, for example, I have a 50th anniversary coming up, and we may do the same thing in November. That'll be all number 50s. That'll be pretty interesting, too, I think, actually. So we'll see how it goes, but it's always fun to do these peak specials. It all got started, as I recall, because J. Arnold and I think we played Gator Tails and Monkey Ribs by the Spats, and it got the number 96, and I think I made some comment about wouldn't it be weird to do, one of us made a comment, wouldn't it be weird to do a whole show of the number 96 records, and son of a gun if Jay didn't come up with a couple CDs worth of number 96 songs. And that's how we got started on the whole our peak special. So those are kind of fun to do.
1: So that'll be this next Friday, 10 a.m. till 2 p.m. All songs that peaked at number 72 somewhere.
0: Yeah.
1: And there are hidden rules. If it peaked at number 72 on the Hot 100, well, that's, you got to stick with that number. If it's number one record that, because the station's weird, some station had it at 72. No. We got to go with, a national chart.
0: Yeah, it'd be somewhere in a national chart. I guess we could do something. Well, that's right, but most radio stations wouldn't have a number 72. So, it would be some national chart. And, those are always fun to play all those minor things. And sometimes we get to hear some things that we maybe haven't even heard before at all. So
1: that's true.
0: Those are always fun specials to do.
1: Yeah, that'll be this next Friday, 10 a.m. till 2 p.m. And in the meantime...
0: Might even have some leftover Saturday night. Who knows?
1: We probably will because we'll have 3 CDs worth, and that should cover the show.
0: Yeah. So, and that'll be, I think, too many... might be too many possibly for one show. So, if we do, we'll play some on Saturday night too. We'll have some fun with number 72s next weekend, Dennis Terry's birthday weekend.
1: Yeah. Now we're ready for some Stand United, and I think you punched that up, so let's take a listen.
0: Yeah, let's check it out here.
2: Packers! 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
0: The Bay Area weather, not looking too bad. It's going to be warm on Sunday and kind of warm throughout the week, actually. And it means we're going to be getting highs for the most part in the 80s and the upper 80s and maybe even the 90s here and there. And that'll go on all week long. Overnight lows will be in the 60s. And that's pretty much it. It's going to be a nice week. So no bad weather, no inclement weather, no rain, nothing like that. Just a good summertime weather. Right now we've got 64 KSJS degrees.
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That's a good song. That's George Hamilton IV, and it's Fort Worth, Dallas, or Houston. Very minor on the pop side, unfortunately. Only got to number 116 on Cashbox, but it was a big hit in country, number 9 on the country charts, and that was right about the time that George Hamilton stopped doing his pop stuff. He was doing, you remember Rose and a Baby Ruth and things like that, a few other things, but he had some pop crossovers, and this pretty much was the beginning of the end of that. In other words, this didn't really cross over well, barely, on Cashbox. This pretty much didn't cross over, and his stuff moving forward did not cross over. So this is kind of the beginning of his straight country era. But I always thought it was a great song, and it's so good, you know it's coming. We're going to remember my buddy Lou Geneva. We're going to remember Lou and the great record reprises that Lou used to do on KVEZ. We do them here from time to time, and we're going to do that again. So why not? So nice, got to hear it twice. Let's hear George Hamilton IV, Fort Worth, Dallas, or Houston one more time on 90.5 FM KSJS.

Gladys Knight and her Pips, a top five record, number five, actually on the pop charts, two on the R&B charts. 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

0: Survival of the Fittest, the title of that one from the Hollies. Well, that's a Hollies song you don't hear too often. Right here from 90.5 FM, the DT radio thing. And I got Ross in the other room, in the KSJS other room, better known as the Mike Adams Lounge. And Ross, what's happening over there? Anything exciting going on in the lounge tonight?
1: Hey there, Dennis. Here I am. Doing okay over here in the Mike Adams Lounge.
0: Yeah, good.
1: We've got late night, Saturday night, oldies but goodies. We'll get right back to it. But first, a quick reminder.
0: All right, what do you got?
1: We dump a garbage truck full of plastic into the ocean every minute, and that amount is expected to double by 2030. 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This message is brought to you by the concerned staff of 90.5 KSJS.
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0: Thank you very much, my dear. And I probably maybe didn't tell you, and maybe should have, that that was a pretty minor song, as you know, Survival of the Fittest in the Hollies. And it was just a regional charter. It was number 21 on Keel, K-E-E-L, in Shreveport, Louisiana. So there you go. Pretty minor Hollies song. Hope you like that one. It is the DT Radio Mess. So we're here all the way up until 6 o'clock with oldies. We're here till 2 live, but we'll have oldies for you all the way till 6 a.m.

Toast and Marmalade for Tea. Music there from Tintin. That's right, Tintin is what you heard, the group you heard. Yeah, I believe they're a British group, if I'm not mistaken. Tintin and Toast and Marmalade, a good one. And, of course, Chicago with Call on Me right before that one. It is the DT Thing, 29 minutes past the hour of 11 o'clock in the South Bay. Playing all the hits of yesteryear for you. 924-KSJS is the phone number. Put a 408 in front of it, you'll get a hold of me. 924-5757. Here's a good one from Skeeter Davis called Let Me Get Close to You on the Terry Program.

That's a good one from Skeeter Davis. It's called Let Me Get Close to You. I only got the number 106 on the pop charts. How come? Why did it chart so low? 106 on the pop charts and 45 on the country charts. Not even very high on the country. Too bad. A good song. Skeeter Davis, Let Me Get Close to You. That's probably reprise material, but I've already done a reprise. I can't do another one. But, well, I could, but I try not to break those rules. I try not to do more than one a show. So, and we don't even do them every show, but not more than one during a show. So we've done our reprise already for the night, but that's a good one. Let Me Get Close to You. If I could, I'd do it again. 27 before the hour of 12 midnight right here at 90.5 FM, which you call your KSJS in most parts around here.

Number 80 nationally in 1974. Boom. Yes, number 80 in 1974 for Bob Seger. That's right, Bobby Seger. A little BS on the FM. And let's go Get Out of Denver. That was just a minor hit nationally, but we know it did pretty well in the Midwest because I heard it in a Bob Mason kind of. They played it on some of the Grand Rapids stations and probably other places in Michigan. So pretty good one. Bob Seger, Get Out of Denver, number 80 in 1974 for him. It is the DT radio thing happening all night long, by golly. How about some ocean music for your ears, huh? Ocean for your lobes of the Terry program.

0: Yes, he's here. He was across the room. Anyway, that's music from Ocean, and Put Your Hand in the Hand, right here from 90.5 FM KSJS. It is the DT Radio Extravaganza going on in your ears, and hope you stay with us. We got a lot of neat stuff coming up.
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0: No.
3: 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We're ready for you.
0: And ready now, for you, Tibby.
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0: And there you have The Doors, Love Her Madly, right here from 90.5 FM KSJS, your DT radio thing. I'll be here for quite a while, yet up until 2 o'clock in the morning live. So if you have anything you want to hear, of course, you can get a hold of me at 924-KSJS. Just put a 408 in front of it, and we'll try to play one of your favorites. Not tonight. We'll try to get it on for you next Friday, all right? Okay, what the heck?
1: We have good news for millions of Spanish-speaking Americans.
0: Yes, we do.
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0: All right, thank you very much, my dear. We just heard her a few minutes ago, but sometimes things come up on the log frequently. That happens. let's see, what else can I do? Oh, I'm supposed to tell you about the number 72 special. Yeah, well, I'll be the big 72. Yes, I'll actually be 72 years old, believe it or not. It's hard for me to believe. Next Friday, and on the 14th, next Friday, we will play all songs that peaked at number 72. So it should be a lot of fun. As long as it's 72 somewhere. It could have been 72 on Cashbox or Billboard, or it could have been number 72 on some radio station if they have charts that go that low. But as long as it's 72 somewhere on some chart, we'll play it next Friday. All songs that peaked at 72. So that should be a lot of fun. Be sure you check that out, all right? And let's see. I've got to do the weather for you right now. So let's get the weather jingle going in. All right, weather indeed. And weather's looking pretty good, actually. It's going to be warm through the next week with daytime highs in the upper 80s to maybe mid-90s. And overnight lows will be in the 60s. Right now, we have 64 KSJS degrees. It's

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90.5 FM, KSJS, couple of minutes past midnight. That, of course, Smokey and His Miracles, and I don't blame you at all. Number 18 on the pop charts, number 7 on the R&B charts. Yeah, pretty good one. That's a neat Smokey and the Miracles song you don't hear too often. It is Terry in your ears with music to nicknames by all the way up until 2 o'clock in the morning. Actually, 6 o'clock in the morning, let's make that. Here's Fancy right now.

from the soul's harem in Baghdad. That little cutie that'll make the old feel young, the sad feel glad, the hottest little number ever to hit the runway. Watch yourself there, buddy. She's liable to melt you. Here she is.

And they have Henry Mancini back alley and the theme from Love Story at a 71. And you might be asking yourself, what was the song we heard before that? It sure sounded like Ray Stevens. It was indeed Ray Stevens, but a very minor one for him. It's called Bubblegum the Bubble Dancer. Yeah, that's right. Bubblegum the Bubble Dancer. That's actually a regional hit, number 27 on WKUL. And when I first ran across those call letters, WKUL, I thought, it's W Cool. Because, you know, you have like K-O-O-L in Phoenix, cool. And I thought, well, it's got to be W Cool. But no, it's actually W Call, I think, because it's in Coleman, Alabama. So, and that's C-U-L-L-M-A-N. So Coleman, Alabama. So I guess it's W Cool, W-K-U-L. Number 27 record for Ray Stevens at that station. Bubblegum the Bubble Dancer. That was one that didn't make it too big for Ray. He was having a lot of big hits back in that time period, but that wasn't one of them. But it was certainly interesting to hear that one, by golly. It's one that you don't hear very often. It is the Terry affair. That's right. Imagine Dennis Terry having an affair on the radio or anywhere else for that matter. 11 minutes past the hour of 12 midnight. I think I told you that already. I'm repeating myself. Had to see a doctor about that. Let's see, what else can we do? I want to say hi to the lovely and talented Dorian and her partner, Costanza. That's a cool name, C-O-S-T-A-N-Z-A. Kind of like a stanza for a poem, except you put a co in front of it. I guess that works. But they're both a couple of fun folks, and they've been requesting Van Morrison and all kinds of neat things. They want to hear a neat one that I don't have tonight, but I think we'll have it either next Friday or most likely next Saturday night, and that's I Love My Dog. We played that in the past, but it's not one we play very often. It's a Cat Stevens tune that you just don't hear very much because it wasn't a very big hit for him, but a pretty good one. I Love My Dog, and dogs are very cool. Heard some, I was listening to Radio Rick on the ride yesterday morning. I heard some very amusing dog stories, and Rick was saying, you know, some people say that dogs don't have personality, but they definitely do, because they, yeah, you have some dogs that do some pretty weird things. I'll give you an example. I'll give you one of the stories. One gal called up and she said she had a dog one time that actually liked, I believe it was pea soup, and the dog actually knew to go into the cupboard, and he would get a can of pea soup, and he would actually carefully open the can, and he would consume all the soup, the pea soup, without making any without really making any mess. Pretty amazing. The dog can get the can and open it and eat the pea soup. That's pretty cool stuff. So, yeah, dogs are definitely pretty cool. No question about that. I haven't had a dog for about 5 years plus. We had a lab that died back in 2021, and I haven't gotten to replace. I haven't gotten another dog to. I wouldn't say a replacement because you can't replace the dog exactly. But I haven't gotten another dog since that time. So it's been about 5 years plus since I've had a doggy. But they are definitely pretty cool. So we'll have to. Maybe look into getting a dog somewhere down the road. But anyway, 13 past the hour and enough doggy talk. 13 minutes past the hour of 12 midnight. Good morning to you. The music phone's wide open. 924-KSJS, 924-5757. And you can put a 408 in front of it. You call that up and you'll get a hold of me. It is Dennis Terry in your ears with music to pin cushions by all the way up until 6 o'clock in the morning.

0: 1964 Gold from Jim Reeves with the Dennis Terry theme song, I Think I'm Crazy. I guess I'm crazy, actually. I guess I'm crazy. That's a good one. Number 82 on the pop charts. Didn't do too well on the pop side, but was a big record in country. Number one on the country charts for Jim in 1964. And let's see, we had Glenn Campbell before that. Number 31 pop, number seven country from 1971 with Dream Baby. You betcha. Glenn Campbell redoing the Big O, you bet. 19 past the hour of, midnight? Yeah, 19 past midnight. And I guess, I think Ross is in the other room, but I better check before I do that. So let's do this. Let's play a spot, and I will make sure he is over there before we run, before we try to go to him, and he's perhaps not there. That wouldn't be good. So I'll play a spot, and we'll check the other room, make sure he's in the other studio.
1: Packers! Vikings!
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8: That's the coolest story I've ever heard in my entire life. 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Can I hear it again? Do you have time?
11: All right, I'm out of here. I hear that asteroids machine calling my name from the game room, so peace.
0: All right there, old buddy, and let's go to Ross. I got Ross ready in the KSJS of the room. Ross, what the heck is going on in the Mike Adams Lounge anyway?
12: Hey there, Dennis. Got my things set up. Thank you for that.
0: I do, yes.
12: We are now into a Sunday morning. Oldies but goodies, and we'll get right back to them. But first, a quick reminder.
0: All right, what do you got?
12: Education today is very important to success, but what if you don't have the money? Well, FAFSA, or the Free Application for Federal Student Aid, can earn you money for your college tuition, books, and more. 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But it is on a first-come, first-served basis, so apply before it's too late. For more info, just call the Financial Aid and Scholarship Office, 408-283-7500, and then press the number 4 twice. 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Play.

One is from Honeycone, and that is the unedited version, actually. Pretty cool. I couldn't tell you what the differences are because I'm not familiar enough with the song. Do Wah Diddy had a similar kind of thing with Manfred Mann. There are a few other songs like that. And the song is not much longer. It's not much different in length, but it is different. There's usually a part in the unedited version that is left out of the single, for example. So that was the unedited version. If you know the song, you'll know the differences from, and I know it, I just don't know it well enough. But if you know it intimately, you'll know the differences between what you just heard and the single version. But that was the unedited version of One. That's pretty cool stuff from Honeycone. Pretty big record for them in 1971. It is the DT Radio Mess, and we're messing things up pretty good, by golly. 29 minutes past the hour of 12 midnight. And let's see, where am I supposed to go? I'm supposed to go over here to CD number one, and we're going to hear a little more country music for you.

I've had a lot of buddies in my time, but he was the best buddy I ever had. The kind of friend you could lean on and turn to when things were going bad. He could have been a rich man, or maybe even president, but he was just a friend of mine, a wanderer. He died

Bobby Bear music for you at 90.5 FM KSJS. Now, interestingly enough, I mentioned that here's some country for you. And indeed it is. Bobby Bear, pretty much a country artist, though he had a number of songs, of course, that hit the pop charts. That one, kind of an interesting one. It only hit the pop charts and not very well at number 134. But so barely made, just bubbled under, barely made it. In fact, that's just about as far as you can go. On the Billboard charts, you can bubble under to 135. So, boy, it just barely made it in there. 134 on the pop charts, and no country action of all things, but that's a good one from Bobby Bear. He was a friend of mine, right here from 90.5 FM, your Terry radio thing going on. 28 in front of the hour of 1 o'clock. And let's see, what have I got for you next? I have the crest for you. I knew I checked ahead and I was gonna say, boy, I don't know if I can remember. You know how it is, you get old and your memory just kind of fizzles away real quickly sometimes. Anyway, let's take a listen to the crest, 90.5 FM. Doing a little step-by-step stuff for you on the radio. How about that, huh? Step, step yourself.

the Crest for you from 90.5 FM and Step by Step. No, it's not a telephone song. Now, people are wondering, what are you talking about? It's not a telephone song. All right, I can quickly explain, I guess. Some people don't know too much about my background. You can go and read. You can probably go read about it on Wikipedia. I think it comes up under Dennis Terry. I'm not sure. But anyway, yes, I used to play with phones at one time. And when I say play with phones, that's doing a lot of marginal things from the standpoint of we'll say not too legal, but that was many years ago. We can talk about that. It was probably 50 years ago. But yeah, anyway, I used to play with phones a lot. We'll just leave it at that. And you can call me up and I can give you more particulars if you need to know. But anyway, I said that Step by Step is a telephone song. Well, it could be, because there was a type of switching equipment that phone companies used to use, and it was called Step. It was actually Step by Step, often just called Step for short. But yes, Step by Step was a type of telephone switching equipment. That was, back in the day, quite a few years ago. They've had electronic computerized stuff for quite some time now, so that step-by-step stuff is pretty out of date. But yes, indeed, step-by-step was a type of telephone switching equipment, so that's kind of interesting in itself, I guess. I mean, at least it kind of interested me. I hit step-by-step, and I thought, oh my gosh, a telephone song. Anyway, let's get back into the music from 90.5 FM with this one.

0: Baby, Eddie Holland, out of 1964, and Just Ain't Enough Love. That was number 54 on the pop charts. Did a little better on the R&B side, getting to number 31. Yeah, good old Eddie Holland, the same guy that brought us Jamie. You remember that one? Eddie Holland did some good stuff. Part of Holland Dozier and Holland, of course, the songwriting team. Let's see, what do we got? About 21 minutes in front of the hour. Let's get back into the music with this one.
1: Number 54, the house with the bamboo door, bamboo roof and bamboo walls. They've even got a

0: number 54. The house with a bamboo door, bamboo roof and bamboo walls. They've even got a bamboo floor in the house of bamboo.
1: There he is, Earl Grant, doing the House of Bamboo. That's probably about the second record I can think of by Earl Grant where he sounded a little bit like Nat Cole. Yeah, he sounded a bit like Nat Cole on that one, House of Bamboo. That got to number 88 in 1960. You also remember Earl Grant's bigger hit called The End, and he had kind of a Nat Cole sound on that one, too. So, yeah, kind of interesting. Earl Grant doing his best Nat Cole thing, I guess. What do we got? 18 minutes in front of the hour, and that means you're supposed to hear this.
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on number 53 record on the pop charts, number 7 on the AC charts for Vic Dana from 1964 with Love Is All We Need. Of course, Tommy Edwards also did that one. I gotta admit, I'm kind of partial to the Tommy Edwards version. I always have liked the Tommy's version. Vic Dana's not bad, though. I don't mind that one, but probably like the Tommy Edwards a little better. It's just me. But yeah, good stuff. Hope you dug that one. Vic Dana, Love Is All We Need. How about a number 99 record now from 1971 from the Kimberleys? I Don't Know How to Love You, the title of this one.

0: Well, there's an interesting song, the Kimberleys, I Don't Know How to Love Him. And what I hadn't told you before the song is I hadn't really checked it out. I got just talking to Ross in the other room. We were just looking it up because it's kind of interesting. There were three versions of that, and they were all pretty much competing versions because they were all out of 1971. Yvonne Elliman was in there. Helen Reddy won the battle. Helen Reddy had a version of that at number 13. Yvonne Elliman's came in at number 28, and the Kimberleys hanging out there at the bottom of the chart, just about the bottom of the chart at number 99. So there you go. But three versions of that one, and the other two did quite a bit better. So you heard the obscure one there on this program, and that's, you know, that's what this show is all about. We try to play a lot of neat, obscure things that you don't hear other places, and that would certainly qualify. You don't hear the Kimberleys version of that song very often at all. But there you go. I Don't Know How to Love Him. The Kimberleys, hope you like that one. Kind of different. It's not that much different from the other ones, but certainly the one you don't hear much. Almost 10 before the hour, and let's see, I am supposed to play a spot for you, and I'm supposed to promote the numbers. Let's promote the number 72s right now. I told you about it last hour. That comes up next week on my birthday, and that'll be August 14. On Friday, we will play a whole bunch of records that peaked at number 72. That's right, all sorts of number 72 records. It's 72 somewhere is kind of the theme of the show. Somewhere, meaning it has to be on some chart. It doesn't have to be Billboard, but it's got to be on some kind of chart at number 72. So we'll have all those 72 peakers next Friday. So hopefully you'll be tuned in for that. I think you'll like it. We always have a lot of fun with those peak specials.
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0: Isn't she cute? That's the KSJS Tooth Fairy, by the way. Weather indeed. Well, it looks pretty good. It's going to be a pretty hot week coming up with daytime highs in the upper 80s to about the mid 90s and overnight lows in the 60s. Yeah, it's going to be a pretty warm week. Right now, 61 KSJS degrees.
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0: Here's Cat Stevens for you on the Terry program.

Cat Stevens singing about Wild World there for you. That's kind of a fun one. You get to hear that one too often. Wild World from the Cat, Cat Stevens. It is 4 minutes in front of the hour of 1 o'clock in the morning. And let's see, what does that mean? I think that means it's time to go over to CD number one. And let's check this one out. This is kind of a neat one. Haven't heard this in a while. It's Round Robin. Remember this? Kick That Little Foot, Sally Ann on 90.5.

0: Ah, there he is, round robin, kick that Littlefoot Sally Ann. Kind of reminds you maybe a little bit of a Chubby Checker, not in voice only, maybe a little bit in voice, but also a little bit of the guitar work to me. Sounded a little bit like some of the guitar work you hear in Chubby Checker's song Lazy Elsie Molly. If you remember that one, Lazy Elsie Molly. But there you go. Let's kick that Littlefoot Sally Ann. Round Robin, pretty good stuff. And now let's have my late pal Bob Daniels break the radio station.
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0: Well done, Bobby. Well done. Here's Guy Mitchell music for you. You will probably recognize the whistling.

whistling sound of Guy Mitchell there, and The Same Old Me is the title of that one. Pretty good Guy Mitchell song. You don't hear it too often. It only got the number 51 in 1960, so you're not going to hear that one say as often as Singing the Blues or whatever. But yeah, that's a good one from Guy Mitchell, Al Chernick, his real name. But yeah, Guy Mitchell doing a lot of good stuff, and that's just one of many. That's one you don't hear too often, so that's kind of fun to be able to play that one for you. I know I don't hear that too often. I listen to lots of oldies radio. I listen to a lot of different things on the internet. You have some small town stations and other internet stations and just all sorts of stuff. So that's one I got to say, I don't know when the last time was I heard that one. It's been quite a while, but let's get back into the music, though, because, hey, we only got, about another hour on the live side of things. We will be here all night long, though. We'll bring you an archive show at 2 o'clock in the morning, and so we'll keep oldies going up until 6, so that'll be pretty good. If you're not doing much and you're going to be up all night, maybe you're working or whatever. If you're working, I guess you should be doing something. You shouldn't not be doing much. But anyway, if you're working or just hanging out at home or whatever, I would invite you to stay with us because we are going to have all these stuff going on all night long. So that'll be kind of fun, I do believe. Let's get back into the music with, let's see, where should we go? Let's go over here.

Boom, it's over. Yeah, you betcha. And that's an interesting one. You're not going to hear that too many places. When was the last time you heard the group Mountain with the Animal Trainer and the Toad? That's what that was. Number 76 in 71. You may know their other one. I probably like this one a little better than the other one. Never really liked Mississippi Queen much, but Mississippi Queen, he tried to say, was their bigger hit. That one, the Animal Trainer and the Toad, that's not too bad, but an interesting group for a Mountain. And people may wonder, gosh, why don't you like Mountain? Well, yeah, they're okay. I'm not as big a hard rock fan as some people are, and they're a little rockier, but that's not too bad. One, the Animal Trainer and the Toad from Mountain. It is the DT radio thing. Hello to your face. Hope things are going well for you on this Solid Gold Sunday morning. Yeah, that's what we're into, a Solid Gold Sunday morning. That's the fun thing. We come in here on Saturday night. We start out on Saturday night and end up on Sunday morning. It's kind of amazing. See, when you get a 10 to 2 shift, that can happen. You do 2 hours of each day. Kind of fun, I guess. Maybe. Let's see. 7.5 minutes past 1 o'clock in the morning. And we just heard the Animal Trainer and the Toad. Let's go over to CD1 and see what we got. Oh, yeah, baby.

90.5 FM KSJ. If you have any idea who that was, I'll give you a second to think about it. See if you can come up with who you think that might have been. You want me to give you a clue? Well, how about mashed potatoes? Does that help? Yes, that's right. Dee Dee Sharp, the same gal that gave us mashed potato time. That's Dee Dee Sharp and Never Pick a Pretty Boy. Interesting title. Never Pick a Pretty Boy. 131 on the pop charts in 1964. So there you go. A seldom heard Dee Dee Sharp tune. By golly. It is the Dennis Terry radio thing. And we've got, about 11? Yeah, 11 minutes past 1 o'clock. It leaves us about another 49 minutes on the live side of things. We'll have a neat archive show for you to keep you entertained all night long with some more solid gold. But, hey, we got 49 minutes together. And let's see. What can I play next that might be fun? Let's go. Okay, we just did Dee Dee Sharp. Let's go over here to CD3 and see what we got.

0: Another person you might recognize, but maybe not by hearing that song. And that was another fella from Canada. That's right, a Canadian dude, Andy Kim. You remember him with Rock Me Gently and all sorts of other big hits, Baby, I Love You. That was one called I Wish I Were. Yeah, I Wish I Were. Andy Kim, number 62 on the pop charts, 40 on the AC charts. So not a big one for him, but pretty good stuff from Andy Kim. Yeah, how about that? 15 past the hour of 1 o'clock in the morning from 90.5 FM, KSJA, your Dennis Terry radio thing.
1: Well, hi, Simon.
2: Hi.
1: Theodore.
2: Hi.
1: Alvin, I see you got here early and you're rehearsing the band. That's very good. You know, I would... What's that great, big, expensive orchestra waiting for over there? Oh, boy. I'm sure glad they don't belong to... Alvin? Alvin? Say something, Alvin.
2: Everybody ready? Violin, saxophone,
1: you mean
2: trumpet?
1: You hired all those musicians?
2: You bet I did.
1: You know how much a 50-piece orchestra costs?
2: Ready, boys?
1: Wait a minute. You don't need a 50-piece orchestra to play for...

Well, it's always fun to hear those Chipmunks records, isn't it? Pretty cool stuff. Number 33 in 1960, Dave Seville and his Chipmunks there, and Alvin's Orchestra. That's a good one. Ross Bagdasarian, of course, the brainchild behind the Dave Seville and the Chipmunks thing. Pretty creative guy. He used to do a lot of fun stuff. Dave Seville did a lot of instrumental stuff before the Chipmunks thing, but yeah, that Chipmunks thing was pretty cool, and he had a number of hits. Alvin's Orchestra, you just heard. Alvin's Harmonica is another one. He had a handful of hits and a number of albums in the early 60s. Pretty clever guy, Ross Bagdasarian, you bet. And his son tried to do something along the same lines, and I think fell kind of flat. His son was not nearly as good as his dad was. But there you go. Ross Jr., not nearly as good as Ross Sr. But that happens. They're different people after all. So, let's see. 20 minutes past the hour of 1 o'clock, 1:20 in the morning. And I will be here, of course, until 2 o'clock live, but all the way up until 6 o'clock. We'll have oldies for you, so we'll have a neat archive show for you after 2 o'clock. I'll jump into my small suit, and we'll have fun all the way up until 6 a.m. Let's go over to CD3 and see what we got. Well, should we go to CD1, actually? Yeah.

0: Paul McCartney music for you, and another day right here from 90.5 FM KSJS, the DT radio thing. And I've got Ross in the KSJS other room, better known as the Mike Adams Lounge. Ross, what's going on over there, old buddy?
1: Hey there, Dennis. Here we are.
0: Hey, there you are.
1: Final 40 minutes or so of live DJ action.
0: Yeah, something like that.
1: And some kind of rerun of Oldies but Goodies, I'm sure.
0: Yeah,
1: we'll get back to it in just a sec, but first a quick reminder.
0: All right, what do you got?
1: Are you having a case of brain fog? Or are most of you not seeing the fitness results you want to see? Well, having a healthy and nutritious diet is one of the many secrets to charging up your brain and ensuring your body is operating at optimum performance. Consider snacks like almonds, carrots, yogurt, or apples, and skip all that other junk. This message is brought to you by the concerned staff of 90.5 FM KSJS.
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That's Annette with O Dio Mio. That, of course, is the version in Italian, not the hit version that you heard here in the U.S., but the English version, a hit for her in 1960. And Invisible Tears from Ray Conniff just before that, a hit from 1964, number 57 on the pop charts for Ray Conniff. Let's hear right now from the Castells at 90.5 FM.

0: And that was Connie Francis with Teddy, number 17 for her in 1960. It is the DT Radio Mess, and let's see if I can recall what we heard before Connie Francis. Oh, yes, the Castells and Make Believe Wedding, number 98 from 1961. Got a few more minutes together, and we'll continue on here in just a sec.
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0: And we got the weather in just a second. I'll let you know about all those number 72s next Friday on my birthday. We'll bring you all sorts of songs that peaked at number 72. So you want to be on hand for that. And check out some more Dennis Terry and Ross Hartman stuff. We'll be here all night long until 6. Bay Area weather looking pretty... Oh. Hey. Boy, the singers are a little over-anxious, aren't they? Anyway, let's see. What am I? Oh, yeah. The weather. Well, it's kind of the same as it's been all night long. It's basically... Pretty warm, and it's going to continue to be hot for the next week with daytime highs in the upper 80s to about the mid-90s, overnight lows in the 60s. Right now, we've got 59 KSJS degrees. It's a-

be mine. And there you have Jimmy Hughes and Steal Away at 90.5 FM KSJS DT in your ears. And I'm just about to get out of here. It's about 4 minutes to two. So I'm going to get going and we will get to, of course, we got oldies for you all night long up until 6 o'clock. I'll get together with you again next Friday when we do all those number 72s. That should be kind of fun. Until that time, remember, keep a smile on your face. It makes them wonder what you've been up to. And let's close things out with Elton John with Friends at 90.5 FM KSJS. Bye-bye.

0: This old-time radio program was originally aired live, long before the advent of high fidelity. 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

0: Danny and his juniors from 90.5 FM KSJS. And we also had an interesting one. Rock and Roll is here to stay. And we also had an interesting one that we usually don't do at the beginning of the show. Usually when I do an L-SR cut, we tell you about it. But that one we just kind of sprung on you. But you probably recognize it's pretty interesting. L-SR mix of Goodbye Columbus from the Association. Very cool because all the lead vocals are gone and all kinds of background vocal action.
1: Yeah. February 1969, the Association from the movie of the same name, starring Richard Benjamin, as I recall, Goodbye Columbus. And that's a favorite left minus right remix we do. And so I figured, let's drop it in. We have an even balance of 50s, 60s, and 70s tonight, Dennis, unlike some shows where they lean one way or the other. Two cuts from the 50s, one cut from the 60s so far. We have 70s in our future. Rock and Roll is here to stay. Obviously, sound-alike song to At the Hop, but as you've pointed out many times, those sound-alikes, follow-ups, often don't do as well.
0: No, they often don't, unfortunately.
1: At the Hop, many weeks at number one in 1958. Rock and Roll is here to stay, number 19 on the pop charts in 1958. But Blue Eyed Soul did even better on the rhythm and blues charts. Number 16 R&B for Rock and Roll is here to stay. And way back when, Leaning Country, to show you we do all the genres, it was Johnny Cash, Ballad of a Teenage Queen, number 14 pop, number one country in 1958.
0: Yeah, so there you go. You're all caught up on what we heard in the first few minutes.
1: It can only mean one thing. It must be the Saturday-Sunday edition of Friday Flashbacks. Over there on my extreme left would be the Bay Area Radio Hall of Fame pioneer recently from the Hall of Fame itself just today.
0: Yes.
1: It's Dennis Terry.
0: And Ross Hartman, our KSJS Hall of Famer over on the other side of the room. Yeah, just fresh off of a trip to CHRS, the California Historical Radio Society. CHRS, Barhoff, Barm, Bay Area Radio Museum, whatever you want to call it. It's all up there in Alameda. Yeah, went to CHRS today because they have a thing every year, the third Saturday in the month, Radio Day by the Bay. And so we had a fun time up there. I think one of my, this will sound strange, but
1: Why should this week be any different?
0: I say strange things a lot of times, but I think one of my highlights, this is funny, but one of my highlights of the day, I think, was, believe it or not, a soft serve ice cream that I had up there, and I had it last year, and I think the reason is it was a highlight for me is first of all they have food trucks when they do these Radio Days by the Bay food trucks that come out with different we had a variety of quality
1: that's for sure.
0: Yeah, a variety of different foods, and we had sushi, we had burgers, and we had a few different things, and one of the desserts they have is soft serve, and it's from it's one of the food trucks. The guy calls himself Mr. Softy, and funny name, Mr. Softy. And he was there last year and this year. And I think, and this is odd for me to say, because usually, you know, whatever food we're talking about, it's always hard for me to pick a favorite. But I have to say, I think his soft serve is maybe, and I've had lots of soft serves, and as you might have noticed when you have them, some of them are a little icy. They lean more toward maybe a sherbet or a sorbet, and some of them are a little creamier, but none of them are ever as creamy as this guy's. This guy's a soft serve with very much the texture of ice cream, real smooth ice cream texture. They're just really good. Something, and I didn't talk to the guy, but it's got to be something in his recipe that makes his soft serve unique from all the others, and it makes it more like ice cream than probably any I've had. So just quite good. I had one last year. I almost had a second one today. I probably should have, because I never get to see that guy. I guess Mr. Softy is probably up there in the Alameda area, so never see him down here. So you know, even if I wanted to call him and try to find out where he was, he wouldn't be anywhere locally. So never get those too often, those soft serves, but they're really quite good.
1: should have had a second one.
0: Yeah, I probably should have.
1: Next year you will.
0: Yeah, may have to have a couple next year. But we had a fun time and got a chance to see my buddy Steve Scott again, who a lot of you hopefully have a chance to hear every morning on KCBS. He's sounding good. Good to see him. We were just kind of saying we hadn't seen each other since last year, and probably before that had been a long time. But Steve's spending a lot of his radio career in first in Chicago, then in New York. Well, nothing wrong with
1: New
0: that.
1: New York
0: but
1: City.
0: He spent a lot of time in those two markets. He started out here, but he didn't stay here long. Then he ended up in Chicago, New York, but now he's back in the Bay Area, and he's been here for, I guess, a couple of years now, and he's doing mornings at KCBS. He's also the PA announcer for the Dubs, for the Warriors, so that's pretty cool stuff. He's got himself a couple of gigs, and so I had a chance to see him again and had a chance to meet the morning, if you folks listen to KCBS, the morning traffic gal, Claire Beverly. Had a chance to meet Claire and chat with her for a while.
1: She sounds like a nice gal.
0: Yeah, she's a neat gal. She is cool, and it was fun to talk to her for a while, so yeah, it was a fun day up there, and we just kind of hung out and did various things. All the Steve and Claire and a whole bunch of other people acted out a play. They always do a play up there, and they get some of the Bay Area radio, you know, jocks and news people, and they act out a play. So that's what they did today, and that was kind of fun. And had a surplus equipment sale this morning. They didn't have anything too exciting. I bought a couple of nothing too exciting this year. They've had some, they had more interesting things sometimes past years, but yes, it's surplus stuff they have. But they did have a radio that my buddy Roger Nelson, who I never mentioned too often, but Roger would have been in the heaven there, because they had one of his favorite radios. Zenith makes a portable radio called a Royal 500H, and they had I was going through this whole box of portables. They must have had at least six of them. I didn't buy all of them, but I bought two of them. I bought two that looked to be a nicer shape, but you never know until you try them. You don't know if they're going to work. So I haven't tested them, so I'll maybe do that if I'm awake enough after I get back tonight. But that's all I got. I didn't get the chance to buy a whole lot of neat stuff because there wasn't a lot of fun stuff to get up there today. A lot of little portables, but I don't always collect a lot of the small AM portables. I like a lot of multi-band portables and bigger ones. They didn't have too much of that kind of stuff. But hey, in two more weeks, we get to go up there again because they have a swap meet. So that'll be fun, because then people will be able to set up and sell their stuff in addition to just the surplus stuff that we had today. So you never know what we'll find in a couple of weeks. So we'll go up there again and see what happens. And we're going to go up there even a third time. I mentioned this because we have a former KSJS guy on August 15th. Our buddy Lee Hammer is going to be speaking up there and talking about his days with KNBR and working for the Giants and that kind of thing. So
1: that'll be cool.
0: Yeah, so we got a couple more trips up there in the next month or so. So
1: basically, Lee Hammer and Steve Scott, KSJS alumni.
0: Yeah, yeah.
1: We helped train those guys.
0: Yeah, I think Steve was mentioning that today. Well, funny things. He mentioned that to somebody that I had. I was the first one to train him on the board here at KSJS. Wow. But yeah, we had Steve Scott now. We have Lee in a month. And in the middle of that, we got a swap meet. I don't know who all will be there, but we'll go up there and see if I can find some other neat junk to buy. So yeah, we're doing a lot of trips to CHRS. That'll probably quiet down after the 15th of August. But it'll be fun to see Lee, too, and see what's going on. Maybe I'll give him a call and see if he feels like doing dinner or something.
1: Sure.
0: Afterwards, but
1: you got that nice place up in Alameda.
0: Yeah, we got that Italian restaurant we go to a lot, Traboco, which is pretty good. And I thought we were going to go there today because Jazz Cat and I decided we'd leave early because they didn't have too much going on between 2 and 4. And I thought, well, it might be fun if we go to that restaurant, but we didn't. I think she was a little concerned about her car because she's had a funny problem with her car. The tire pressure sensor is stuck, and even though the tires are filled up, it's nothing too urgent, but even though the tires are, you know, filled up with the right pressure and everything,
1: she's getting the warning light.
0: Yeah, she'll get the warning light that there's a problem. So had to figure that out in the next few days. There's something I didn't even know this car had. She went online and looked it up, and they said that if something like that happens, one of the things you need to check, they apparently have batteries for the tire pressure sensors, and you have to make sure that your tire pressure sensor battery has not gone dead. That's rather interesting. Hey, so I guess they're little small batteries or something. But
1: hey, take it to your guy and say the light's on, but the tires are fine, and he'll fix it.
0: Yeah. But yeah, very interesting. I didn't know that the sensors like that had the little batteries that you could change. That's pretty wild.
1: Yeah.
0: I know about, you know, the main car battery, and within these hybrid cars, you have the big hybrid battery. But hey, they got some other tiny batteries too, apparently, that I had no idea. So you learn something new every day, maybe. But,
1: absolutely.
0: But I learned about that today. I didn't know you have little batteries that you have to make sure are good for your tire pressure sensors. Otherwise, that can cause them to false sense, like this one is apparently doing.
1: That might be the problem, but we'll see what the guy says.
0: Yeah, we'll have to see what happens. But it's interesting to know that those even exist, because I would have no idea. I just, you know, I guess I just figured they're powered off the main car battery. I had no idea that the sensors had the individual batteries. I guess a car person knows all that stuff, but I'm not a car guy, of course. So,
1: sure.
0: That was kind of interesting. So, interesting day all in all. It was a pretty fun day up at up at the CHR. So I didn't get a chance to see my buddy Steve, the guy that runs the place and that was partially responsible for getting me in there. I saw him. He was there.
1: Which Steve is this now?
0: That's Steve Cushman.
1: Okay.
0: The guy that kind of runs everything. I saw him. He was there, but he was busy, I guess. I even said hi a couple times and he didn't respond. Maybe he didn't hear me, but he was just...
1: he's ignoring you.
0: He was just busy doing a lot of stuff. But I usually get a chance to chat with him all the time, but yeah. Kind of a busy day today. So yeah, I'll probably see him in a couple of weeks when we do that swap meet. I should have a chance to... And it should be a little less busy. But yeah, definitely good to see you, Steve, again, and fun to meet the lovely and talented Claire Beverly, who you can hear Monday morning on KCBS.
1: So. All right. Dennis, we can sneak in one more song before the break. I'm thinking let's go back to the 50s one more time. Over there in CD1, it's Gene Allison.
0: Oh, yes.
1: And you're thinking, Gene, well, that could be a guy or a gal. Well, this is G-E-N-E, so that's a guy.
0: Yeah.
1: And you can make it if you try. It's from late 57. It's courtesy of 90.5 KSJS. You

0: You can make it if you try.
1: That's one you don't hear on the other oldie stations all that often.
0: Yeah, that's true. You don't hear that too often. It's funny. I was listening to Cousin Brucey today because, of course, we lost Freddie Cannon, sadly enough. And people may wonder, why are you not hearing Freddie Cannon in the spotlight tonight? Well, I kind of thought we were going to do it. Ross didn't want to rush into it. We had a lot of Freddie Cannon material, so we shelved it for next week. So we'll get it to you. It won't be as timely as it might have been if we had done it tonight, but that's all right. We'll have more time to put it together and maybe play a more interesting group of cuts. But nevertheless, Freddie Cannon coming up next Friday as a spotlight. But I had somewhere I was going with that, and I've forgotten as usual. So we'll just skip and tell you that's what we got going on next Friday. So you won't hear Freddie Cannon tonight, but you will hear a lot of stuff next Friday. We lost Freddie Cannon, and yeah, I think I started to mention that Cousin Brucey had mentioned that he was supposed to actually interview Freddie, and I guess it was going to be the final interview that Freddie was going to do on Cousin Brucey's show last week, and he was not able to because they hospitalized Freddie Cannon on the 10th, the day before he was supposed to do the interview. So yeah, I guess he hadn't been doing too well. And I guess he hadn't revealed to Bruce that he had cancer, because Bruce said that he'd known him a long time, and he knew from talking to him he just wasn't sounding right. He knew there was definitely something wrong and didn't know exactly what it was. And we lose Freddie a week later. So very unfortunate. Freddie Cannon, quite a talented guy, and well, he had a pretty good long run. He almost made it to 90. He missed 90 by a few months. So we lost Freddie yesterday, in case some of you had not heard about that.
1: We could have rushed into it and just thrown on the big hits, but I looked at our database, and it really needs some upgrading. And so we'll do a proper job this next Friday.
0: Yeah, so we'll get Freddie Cannon in there for you next week. A few days later than we maybe planned, but that's okay. I think you'll enjoy the spotlight next week. Won't be for a good reason, obviously, but yeah, sad to lose Freddie. He's a pretty neat guy. You heard him interviewed a few times. It would have been fun to have heard Bruce be able to interview him. He just wasn't able to do the interview. He was already in the hospital and not feeling well enough to do it, I guess.
1: Yeah.
0: So Freddie Cannon, a big we're losing a lot of big people, it seems, and we say that every so often, but it seems like we've lost a few this year. Yeah. So we'll have a bunch of Freddie Cannon music for you next week. Sad to see Freddie leave us, but yeah, those things happen, unfortunately.
1: We'll play not only the big ones, but as part of the upgrade, I'm going to be finding some smaller ones that perhaps you've never heard before.
0: Yeah, should be kind of fun. I think it'll be a fun spotlight. So
1: out of the break, we've got Nelson Riddle. I'll bet it's instrumental. I'm Getting Sentimental Over You.
0: Yeah.
1: Number 80 on Music Vendor in 58. That is up in a sec. Do you have a 1958 jingle? I wish
0: I do. Yes.
1: Okay. We'll make use of that. But first, I'm sure the do-it-all gal is good to gal. And
0: probably is. I think I put that in.
1: All right. Are you having a case of brain fog? Or are you just not seeing the fitness results you want to see? Having a healthy and nutritious diet is one of the many secrets to charging up your brain and ensuring your body is operating at optimum performance. Consider snacks like almonds, carrots, yogurt, or apples, and skip all that other junk. This message is brought to you by the concerned staff at 90.5 FM KSJS.
0: And I think Jazz Cat was telling me today, but we didn't eat much lunch up there. And
1: should have doubled up on Mr. Softy.
0: Yeah, I should have. And I had a little healthier diet than she did today. Neither of us were the best. I had one of those egg and cheese and double smoked bacon sandwiches from Starbucks.
1: Yeah,
0: this
1: bacon. That's good for you. Sure.
0: Yeah, but that's not the worst. Not the worst it could have been. But I had a sandwich this morning, and all I had was a frosty. All I had was a Mr. Softy, a soft serve ice cream later. Well, the Jazz Cat did us one better. She had all she had had by the time we drove home was that. One of those Mr. Softy cones and a donut.
1: There you go.
0: So, we need to be paying attention to these spots with the carrots and yogurt and all that kind of stuff.
1: Yeah, you need some almonds in your system.
0: Almonds, yeah. We need to have more healthy snacks, because that wasn't the best that we could have. That ice cream was real good, but she only had that in the dump. But that's okay. We'll get some healthy food into her tomorrow.
1: Okay,
0: maybe.
1: Yeah.

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0: That's a group called the Clingers. No, they have nothing to do with clinging to anything or with cling peaches or anything like that. The Clingers. And what's it going to, what's the title? Going to have a good
1: time. Have a good time.
0: Yeah, going to have a good time. I managed to remember it. Going to have a good time. It's amazing I can remember some of this stuff tonight because I didn't sleep much last night. I hung out with a jazz cat, and just one of the, some nights I'm pretty wide awake most of the night, and I was. And then I was goofing around at CHRS all day, and I barely took a little bit of a nap when I got back. Just a little, resting, dozing in and out. So I haven't slept a whole lot in the last day or two. So we'll see how I do tonight, although I'm feeling more energetic than when I left the house at 9:35 or so. So I guess that's good.
1: A couple of no-dos will kick in pretty soon.
0: Yeah, so here we are. But anyway, the Clingers, going to have a good time. That's when you don't hear very much.
1: It's a good rocking kind of girl group sound from 1969. No national chart action, but number 12 on WRBC out of Jackson, Mississippi.
0: Yeah, pretty cool stuff.
1: Also in there, very mellow, Nelson Middle.
0: WRBC. That's a good call.
1: It is a good call. Nelson Middle, I'm getting sentimental over you, and you noticed how much it sounds like one of his bigger hits.
0: Yeah, he kind of copied the arrangement of Lisbon Antigua.
1: Yeah, and it didn't do him any good because he only got to number 80 on Music Vendor.
0: You hear the beginning of it, you almost kind of want to start humming Lisbon Antigua to yourself because it's kind of similar.
1: Or if you're a DJ, you're saying, oh my God, I put on the wrong song.
0: Yeah.
1: I did that once in an event where it's two similar sounding intros, and I was pretty sure I was playing the wrong song. But I shouldn't have freaked out because I was playing the right song.
0: Oh, yeah. What's worse is when you think you're doing the wrong cut and you dump it, and then you find, oh, man.
1: Yeah.
0: I think I've done that here probably in recent times. I can't think of exact example.
1: But. It's a DJ thing that happens once every few months or years.
0: Yeah. Yeah, you think you're playing the wrong cut and you bail out of it just a little too soon.
1: Dennis, we can sneak in a couple more before the break. I'm thinking CD1 with the Chantels. You got your choice on this, 50s or 60s. The song is Maybe, initially a hit in early 58, number 15 pop, number 2 R&B. And then some other group was covering Maybe, and so the group that, the label that owned the Chantels version said, let's put their version out again. And in 1969, this early version of Maybe got to 116 on the pop charts.
0: So they came out about 11 years apart, huh?
1: Yeah.
0: Wow.
1: So it's mostly going to be a 50s song. Let's give it a try. That's the Chantels and Maybe on CD1. It's courtesy of 90.5 KSJS.

0: I did do it already. All right. As a matter of fact, you're wondering what did you do already? I ate.
1: Good boy.
0: I punched up the index spot. I ate too, but yeah. that was one you don't hear too often. Marvin Gaye and Tammy Terrell. I was thinking of another one that, and it doesn't sound similar, but there's another one that you don't hear too often, and that's called "Keep on Loving Me, Honey." And I just heard that on some station, and don't remember because I listened to so many things, but yeah. I heard it somewhere in the last couple of days, and that's kind of neat to hear that one because you don't got number 24 and you don't hear it that often, and I don't know what this one got to, but another Marvin Gaye, Tammy Terrell thing you don't hear much.
1: That's what I'm here for, to answer those questions, because I've got the CD cards right in front of me.
0: Yeah.
1: And the book, Good Lovin' Ain't Easy to Come By, only number 30 on the pop charts.
0: Even lower than that other one.
1: but R&B knows where it's at. Number 11, Rhythm and Blues in 1969. That would be late in Tammy Terrell's life. Unfortunately, her, I believe it was brain cancer, was progressing. And for the last couple singles, the rumor is that...
0: Valerie Simpson.
1: Yeah. Not only wrote the songs, but did the duets, because she did sound a lot like Tammy Terrell. And Marvin Gaye wasn't happy with that, but the proceeds went to pay for Tammy's medical care, so he went along with it.
0: And in the last couple of days, there is yet another Marvin Gaye, and probably Tammy Terrell, but another Marvin Gaye song we played. I think they got to number 33, so we've been hitting some of the not-so-high-charting Marvin Gayes lately.
1: And they're pretty cool-sounding, should have done better.
0: Yeah. Yeah, Keep on Loving Me, Honey is a good one. I have to get to that one, even though I did hear it on some other station. But that's a pretty good Marvin Gaye song. You just don't hear much.
1: Absolutely. Also in there, it was Maybe by the Chantels.
0: Yeah.
1: And I tell Record Rich this all the time. If you're talking on the air, kind of think ahead about what you're going to say and don't talk yourself into a corner. And the corner I was going to talk myself into, you heard me almost go there, is that Maybe was reissued in late 69 and early 1970, and that caused the Chantels version to be reissued. Now, the trap I didn't go down because my brain wasn't coming up with the name was the artist that did that late 1969 version. And so, Record Rich, pay attention. Don't walk down that aisle. If you don't know the artist's name, don't say, "I don't know that artist's name." Just don't go down that road.
0: Yeah.
1: And I looked it up. The Three Degrees.
0: Yeah, that was an early one for them, and it was one that I do remember, but it didn't do as well as it could have.
1: Yeah, I believe it broke them into the top 40, and The Three Degrees doing Maybe, and it's a very soulful version. I like it quite a bit, but that did cause the folks that owned the Chantels' original master of Maybe to reissue it, and in fact, the Chantels' version bubbles under 11 years after it was initially a hit.
0: And you might have noticed on the Chantels version that we played, the cool stereo. Now, that is, and that's not a true stereo mix, Elena. That is a DES stereo. And DES is pretty cool, and it works, as I think Radio Rick's mentioned too, it works better with some cuts than others. And they worked pretty well on that one. They really had a lot of the instruments and some of the vocals separated out over on the right channel, and you could hear a lot of drums on the left without a lot of the other instrumentation. It's pretty pretty neat mix.
1: I'm 80% sure it was DES, digitally extracted stereo. It came out in January of 58, and only a recent addition to my database, so I'm thinking, it's probably DES.
0: Yeah, some of those DES cuts work pretty well. Some of them are not all that thrilling, but certainly in this digital age, because we all remember the days when people tried to pass off, just for the heck of it, we'll use Capitol's term. Everybody had their own term, but Capitol called it duophonic. But everybody had this BS. I can't say it on the radio, but
1: it sounded awful.
0: Yeah. Everyone had their own BS versions of this crummy re-channel stereo. Gosh, even the radio stations had it. I remember the folks at Kara. They had Bob Warband, the guy that built the Optimod. And a lot of you don't know what an Optimod is, but an Optimod is an audio processor still used today by many stations. Bob Warband had some various Optimods over the years that all worked real well, but he also had other products, and one of them was a stereo synthesizer that did this crummy rechanneling, and it was not very good, and none of that stuff was good. All that rechanneled junk, and it was junk, pretty much all of it.
1: Epic label was the worst.
0: Yeah, they were all lousy. Yeah. And now it's amazing what you can do digitally. You can do this DES stuff, and there's DES. There's also DCS, digitally constructed stereo. I'm not actually sure what the difference is, but nevertheless, they do this DES stuff now, and it works real well. You can because you can digitally really zero in on the frequencies of certain instruments, and you can really get some pretty good. You can take a mono record and come up with a pretty good stereo mix out of it, something we could never do in the old days. We just had that garbage rechannel stuff, generally with one channel having a lot of bass and the other one not having much bass. I think, as I recall on Kara's, it was really funny. The left channel was all kind of mid-rangey, and then the right channel, you had the highs and lows without the mid-range, so you had kind of a big hole in the sound, and it was just weird.
1: Okay.
0: And you know, a lot of times, those kinds of mixes, they don't even fold down to mono very well. So, yeah, all that crummy stuff we had back then. But now, boy, you can take mono stuff and do some pretty neat stuff digitally and make it sound pretty good, amazingly enough.
1: Absolutely. Now, I don't know if this next song we got from Frank Sinatra is going to be that way or not, but we'll all find out together. Tell Her You Love Her.
0: Yeah.
1: Cool B-side for Frank Sinatra in early 58, number 50 on
0: a lot of
1: music
0: his stuff
1: under.
0: Is true stereo, so I would imagine it would be true stereo or mono. I don't know if much of his stuff got DES. But
1: not even a Billboard charter, but number 50 on Music Vendor, 48 on Cashbox for Tell Her You Love Her.
0: Yeah.
1: That's Frank Sinatra up as soon as you do that giveaways thing, and we'll advise you not to sit in the hallway from 8 a.m. till 5 p.m. waiting for the office to open, because that's never going to happen. But the rest of the spot is pretty accurate.
0: Yeah, come and knock on the control room door and bug the jock.
1: Yeah, sure.
0: He won't mind. Or she won't mind, I guess.
1: Beep, beep.
0: Beep, beep. There it is.
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0: Wow, we're actually here, believe it or not. Yeah, that's to Susan on the West. I wonder if they're talking about Saturday Sue. Probably not. To Susan,
1: she's on the West Coast, and yeah, she is waiting.
0: Yeah, she is. To Susan on the West Coast, waiting. We're waiting to hear from her. I haven't heard from her in the longest time.
2: Yeah.
0: This
2: I hope we're not in a doghouse.
0: Yeah, this happens often on that. I go through long periods of time without hearing from her. I don't know if she's... I never know if she's tripped out with us or is she just...
2: I think she's on a cruise or something. She travels a lot.
0: Yeah, she does do that, huh? She does travel quite a bit on cruises. And I think I know someone else that does that, too. I'm trying to remember who it is. But there are a couple of people that... Bob D's widow or ex-wife. I don't want to say widow. Linda.
2: Widow is better than ex-wife. Ex-wife implies a divorce.
0: Yeah, that's right. They never had that. Yeah, Bob's widow, Linda D, she does a lot of traveling as well. Always going on cruises and going places. So she and Saturday Sue... Maybe we should get them together, but they're always doing a lot of traveling and having a lot of fun. They have time to go out and do all that stuff where we don't. Yeah. I guess I do. I gotten so complacent as I've gotten older. I'm okay just sitting around home most of the time, which is kind of weird.
2: Do a radio show and that's it.
0: I do like to travel, and I do like to go to other cities and check out. Well, I used to anyway. I like to go to other cities and check out radio, but now it's not very interesting most places. So I just sit around the South Bay and take it easy. Once in a while, we go up to CHRS or go down to Monterey, but I always stay kind of close by, and I don't know. I guess that's okay. I'm getting old, and we just kind of become complacent and stay around the house, and then it works, I guess.
2: Yeah. So you had your Donovan there.
0: That's a good one.
2: A B-side that snuck into the top 40 in 1969. Before that, the chairman of the board, Frank Sinatra. Tell her you love her.
0: And I was trying to listen to that. I think it might have been mono. It didn't. If it was stereo, it didn't have much separation.
2: All right. January 58 on that one. We will have 70s in your future. We could. Did you say you wanted to play a 70s cut in your near future?
0: We can do that, I guess.
2: All right. Well, it'll be one you'll like, let me tell you, because I'm looking at Glenn Campbell. Houston, I'm coming to see you. Speaking of traveling.
0: Oh, that is a good one. And I heard something on the Cousin Brucey show I kind of like tonight. He says, he's Cousin Brucey on the... Well, he doesn't even say WABC anymore because his show is now syndicated. But anyway, he says he's Cousin Brucey. He's playing the 50s, the 60s, and a touch of the 70s. That's cool because he doesn't do much of the... I think he's just early up to about 72, and he doesn't do a lot of 70s. So that kind of works.
2: It's kind of like your show, except when I fill in.
0: Yeah, that's right. Yeah, and we do go about later in 72, even when we do the 70s. Yeah. But I think that's kind of the cutoff on the Cousin Brucey thing. But
2: so a good Glenn Campbell out of the break, and it's not even that big. Houston, I'm coming to see you. In 1974, it hit three charts, just none of them in the top 10. Number 68 pop, number 20 country, number 13 adult contemporary.
0: And I got to quickly, since we're talking about Cousin Bruce, I got to quickly pay him a compliment. We did some research online to see how old he was, because I knew he was up near 90. It turns out he is 90. He'll be 91 later this year. And he has a Saturday night syndicated show. Started out on just on WABC for a few several years, and now it's syndicated. But I got to tell you, he sounds pretty darn good at the age of 90. But if I make it that far, I can only hope to sound that good. He's not doing a lot of radio, but he's doing radio once a week, and he is live because very topical with the tribute to Freddie Cannon. And we just found, even though Freddie died yesterday, we all found out about it today, and he's on the air live, obviously talking about it. And so, yeah, Cousin Brucey sounded pretty darn good at the age of 90. I can only hope to sound that good if I get there.
2: All right. Yeah, that's
0: pretty cool.
2: That's a good tribute. Absolutely. Some people,
0: some people age well.
2: Yeah, and others, boy, you should have retired 4 years ago.
0: Yeah, it's pretty cool. He does that syndicated show every Saturday. Very cool.
2: All right.
0: Yeah, that's neat.
2: Good for Cousin Brucey. Yeah. So, Glenn Campbell coming up in a sec, but first, did you know that KSGS is your one-stop shop for Spartan athletics? Well, that's right. Tune in to 90.5 FM for sports broadcasts ranging from football, basketball, baseball, hockey, and even soccer. Catch the action with KSGS Sports Weekly. That's Thursdays from 1 till at least 2 p.m. That is a talk show. You get some or all of the sports staff in the same room.
0: Yes.
2: Utilizing all four microphones and talking about all kinds of sports.
0: You know what happened last Thursday? Jonathan Connus, or he goes by Johnny Connie on the air. John had a fun show. He had to do the whole hour all by himself.
2: And he pulled it off.
0: He did. I'm always talking about how a lot of people here at KSJS either don't show up or come in later. Well, all the sports people bailed out on him, I guess. So he had to do a whole hour show solo, but he rolled right through it and sounded good. He went just a tad over an hour and did a good job.
2: And you, I don't think regular listeners can imagine, walking into the studio and facing the microphone, and you need to talk for the next hour.
0: Yeah, you know, he probably knew it. I don't think it happened. I'm not saying it happened suddenly. He probably knew it was going to happen.
2: He knew it was going to happen, but he could fill the hour.
0: Yeah, yeah. You got to be prepared and know what you're going to talk about and fill the hour, because we don't. We could, I guess, if we wanted to, but the sports guys don't take any phone calls, so we could probably take phone calls. And I don't even know if anybody would phone in. You never know, because I got to admit, I go through a lot of quiet shows. I know there are people listening, because every so often I'll get a first-time caller, but I go through a lot of shows without hearing from anybody. And so, you know, they probably could put phone calls on the air, but nevertheless, they don't. So he had to come in here and fill a whole hour, and it's pretty cool. He rolled right through it. He sounded good, and he got through it. You got to come up with enough stuff to talk about. Of course, there's a lot of stuff going on in sports.
2: Sure. Yeah,
0: because you're doing a lot more than just college. So there's a lot, and there's not much college sports, but plenty of other sports going on with the World Cup and baseball and basketball. Well, not bad. Basketball's done, but football's getting close to starting. The exhibition next month. So, yeah, a lot of things you can talk about. And he did a good job with it.
2: All right, good for him. That's Sports Weekly. Check it out yourself every Thursday starting at 1 p.m. and at least until 2 p.m. It's only on 90.5 FM KSGS San Jose or at www.ksgs.org.
0: Yeah. That's right, orgy. Oh, I was supposed to hit this thing, huh?
2: Yes, you are.
3: Packers!
2: Crackers!
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0: And the Bay Area weather, it's going to be pretty nice. Sunny and warm. In fact, kind of warm and humid, actually. Kind of like what we had earlier this past week. We're going to have it again at the beginning of this week. It's going to be a little warm on Monday and Tuesday. In fact, Tuesday will be your warmest day. And we'll get some clouds and a little humidity. So the humidity program. There you go. Anyway, expect that. So some warm, humid weather. And it'll kind of be that way most of the week. We're going to see daytime highs in the 80s and overnight lows in the upper 50s and low 60s. Right now we've got 60 or 61. We'll go with 60 KSJS degrees, by golly. And it is time to bring in my late pal, Bobby Daniels, to break the radio station.
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Houston. Well, yeah, that's a good song, you know? And we haven't done a reprise for a little while, I don't think. I can't remember the last one we did, so I'm sure it's been a little while. So why not? Let's hear Glen Campbell and Houston. It's written, Houston, I'm coming to see you, but we all know it's actually Houston, I'm a coming to see you, because that's the way he sings it. So, Houston, I'm a coming to see you. Let's hear that one more time. Such a cool song. Let's remember my buddy Lou Geneva, and I was just looking some stuff up on him online the other day, and I think I've told you this in the past, and I just verified it, and indeed it's true. He passed away. Boy, we're coming right up on the anniversary. July 27th of 2016. My gosh, we lost Lou almost exactly 10 years ago. It's pretty amazing. Good guy. I used to have a lot of fun with Lou. I told you about that before, hanging out with him at KSFO and chatting with him over the years. I met him when he worked at KVEZ in the 70, 71, 72. Good guy. So let's remember Lou Geneva, and let's do a record reprise on Glen Campbell, because he's the one that used to do those record reprises on KVEZ. That's who I'm stealing it from. You know, I steal all my stuff from other folks. Not all of it, but most of it. And so, yeah, he used to do reprises. I always thought, that's cool. When I get on the radio someday, I'm going to do that. And so we're going to do it right now. One more time for Glen. One more. Yeah. Hello. Come on, Terry. Get it together. One more time, he tried to say, for Glen Campbell. Houston, I'm coming to see you on 90.5 FM.

Everybody, that's a good one. Story of My Life from Marty Robbins at 90.5 FM, 14 past 11 o'clock in the South Bay. How about some George Hamilton the Fourth? Why not? Why not? What the heck?

George Hamilton IV asking that musical question, why don't they understand? Right here from 90.5 FM KSJS. And as Chuck Browning would have said years ago, next up, some Gladys Knight and the Poops. It's actually Gladys Knight and the Pips, but I had to do that in Chuck Browning's memory. And the best thing that ever happened to me on the Terry program for a Saturday night.

0: Gladys Knightner Pips, the best thing that ever happened to me right here at 90.5 FM KSJS. The Terry thing for a Saturday night and into a Sunday morning. I've got Ross, that's right, Rockin' Ross, in the KSJS other room, better known as the Mike Adams Memorial Lounge. Ross, what the heck is going on over there? Anything exciting?
1: Hey there, Dennis. Here I am in the Mike Adams Lounge.
0: Yeah, there you are.
1: Oldies but goodies.
0: That's cool.
1: No spotlight tonight, but we do promise you a very good Freddie Cannon spotlight this next Friday.
0: Yeah, that'll be cool.
1: Away just yesterday.
0: Yes,
1: and
0: sad
1: we're going to
0: say he did.
1: Do a very nice Freddie Cannon spotlight. That'll be this next Friday. So fasten your seatbelts.
0: All right.
1: Standard oldies up in a sec, but first a quick reminder.
0: What do you got?
1: The world does not belong to us. 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Trash does not belong in the water. Respect the ocean and don't take it for granted. Be the difference and don't litter. Save the animals, save yourself. This message is brought to you by 90.5 FM KSJS.
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Charlie Rich and a very special love song right here from 90.5 FM KSJS, your Dennis Terry radio extravaganza up until 2 o'clock tomorrow morning. What the heck, huh? And we'll be here, of course, until that time. Music phone's open if you want to call in and say hello. 924-KSJS, 924-5757. Put a 408 in front of it. Here's Bill Amesbury, Virginia, Touch Me Like You Do.

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Hello. Cut my mic off. OJs and Put Your Hands Together, the title of that one. Elvis Presley in front of that, Take Good Care of Her. Is that right? Yeah, Take Good Care of Her. And what do we have before Elvis? Well, I'll figure it out. We had something. Yes, Virginia, Touch Me Like You Do from Bill Amesbury. So there you go. You're all caught up on what you heard in the last few minutes. And let's go over here and hear this before we take our break. Ernie Freeman.

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0: Good morning, everyone. It's your host, DJ Nella, and you're currently listening to Sugar and Spice. The time is 7:13 a.m., and today is Friday, August 28th. Wow, August is almost over, which is, like, crazy to think. September is, like, right around the corner, but anyways, I hope you guys are having a lovely morning so far. I just got into the studio like a second ago, so thank you to the person who let me into the studio. Yeah, if it weren't for them, then I wouldn't be here right now. So yeah, but anyways, the music, what did we just hear? We heard a little bit of Jinzin Benitez with her song Ilusión de Amor, and then before that we heard Los Panchos with El Reloj, which my favorite version of that song. There's so many renditions of that song, but my favorite rendition of El Reloj is by Los Pasteles Verdes. And then before that, we heard Julio Jaramillo with his song, Que Nadie Sepa Mi Sufrir, which a lot of people know because of La Sonora Dinamita, you know. It's like a cumbia, but he is the original writer of that song. And before that, we started off the show with Amor Eterno by Rocío Dúrcal, because that is truly how I felt. Like, if I could put how I felt in a song, like gratitude, like thank you, I was like, you know what, I need to play this song. So yeah, but I got a lot more music coming up for you guys. I'm here until 10 a.m. so I'm excited to play a lot of Latin jams, songs from all over the world. But yeah, thank you for tuning in to 90.5 KSJS.
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0: Alrighty, if you enjoyed that last song, that was Miel by Zoe. And before that, we heard Solo Tú by Los Retros. And up next for you guys, I have an artist called Sol del Cielo. This is a rap song, but the song is called Te Deseo, only on 90.5 KSJS.
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0: Shout out to Aide Gourmet y Los Panchos. But that last song we heard was Corazón de Pollo by Estamos Perdidos. They're a shoegaze, dream pop, punk, rock band. And they're from Quito, Ecuador. So shout out to Estamos Perdidos. And then before that, we heard the iconic Rocío Dúrcal. Heard a little bit of her earlier, but I really wanted to play the song Costumbres because that is a really, really great song. But yeah, thank you so much for listening to Sugar and Spice. 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And earlier this week, actually yesterday, I was out tabling with some people from the station, and it was really rejection therapy. Like, some people are so mean, but you know what? It's fine, because the people that I did talk to about the station and what we do here, like, it was really fun, and they seemed very intrigued by it. So I appreciate anyone who listened or stopped by at the booth earlier this week. And I have a lot more stuff for you guys. I'm here every Friday, usually after 6:30, I want to say, until 10 a.m. So yeah, if you're just tuning in or if this is your first time, hi, my name is DJ Nava, and this is Sugar and Spice, where I play a variety of Latin sound from all over the world, pretty much. But yeah, let's get the show on the road. The next song I have up is by Invisible, and it's called Los Libros de la Buena Memoria, only on 90.5 KSJS.
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That last song was Invisible with Los Libros de la Buena Memoria. And though I try to keep a chill vibe in the morning because people are still waking up, I know there's some people that would much rather wake up to something a little bit more lively. So with that being said, here's one of my favorite bands, Panteón Rococó, with Toloache para mi negra.

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2: Big shout out to the Bohemian. I posted us doing a money spread earlier this week on my DJ account. 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

0: If all you're missing on Saturday mornings are jazzy tunes to get you going, wake up and listen in on Saturday mornings. I'm gonna redo that, guys. I'm so sorry. 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

I'm not even gonna lie to you guys. I'm kind of a mess this morning, but I blame it on not being able to get into the studio at my designated time. And you know what? It was out of my control, so there's only so much I can do. But the last song we heard, a little bit of rock, from Adelaida. Their song was called Hundido, and they're a band from Chile. So shout out to Adelaida. Yeah. And then before that, a little bit of ska with Panteón Rococó, Tolache Pa Mi Negra. My current bed music is a song called Hot Mezcal, and it's by one of the musicians from The Sacred Souls. And I know we heard Jinzy and Benitez earlier today, so shout out to The Sacred Souls. I mean, what can I say? They're awesome. But yeah, I'm a little bit behind schedule, but the next song I'm going to be playing for you guys is a little bit more of Zoé. It's called Via Láctea. And yeah, thank you so much for listening to 90.5 KSJS. I hope you guys are having a wonderful Friday morning. And go ahead and drink some water with your breakfast. Stay hydrated. Yeah.

Alrighty, guys. Sorry for the chaos, but it's currently 8:09, and a little bit of Leodan for my bed music. The last song we heard was Kill Flora. They're a girl duo from Buenos Aires, Argentina, and that song was called Cuando Me Vuelvas a Mirar. And then before that, we heard Ataquemos with Quizás en Otra Vida. And at the top, very top of the hour, Zoe with Via Láctea. But yeah, today's Friday, August 28th, and you're tuning into Sugar and Spice here on 90.5 KSJS. 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But enough KSJS propaganda. Yeah, I hope you guys are having a wonderful morning so far. I'm still trying to get my head together, but right before this, I was trying to load a CD in and it was taking forever to read. And I know that it will. It just like takes forever to do it. And I'm like, dang it, like hurry up. Like the last song is about to end. But anyways, shout out to Leodan. This next song is also by Leodan, but it is interpreted by Café Tacuba. So big, big shout out to Café Tacuba. This is Como Te Extraño.

A little bit of Jackie Mendoza with Besos y Café. And then before that, we heard Café Tacuba with Como Te Extraño. And this next song is called La Promesa, and it's by a wonderful group called Los Malagueña, only on 90.5 KSJS.

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0: Alrighty. The last song we heard was La Promesa by Los Malagueña. They also sing El Morral and Flores Negras, in case you guys have heard those songs before. But the next song I have up is called Angeles, and it's by an artist by the name of Leax. It's spelled L-E-A-X. He is from Chiapas, and he does everything by himself, which is really awesome because he has such a unique sound, and he incorporates a lot of his culture and his music, and you can hear that like through marimba and lyrics and just the instruments, all of that good stuff. So yeah, this next song is called Angeles by Leax. Thank you so much for listening to Sugar and Spice, only on 90.5 KSJS. I'm here until 10 a.m. My name is DJ Nala, and I hope you're having a wonderful Friday morning so far.

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1: If you enjoyed that last song, that was Los Callejeros with Moonlight Night Demo. They're a ska band from Southern California.

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0: Your specimen has been processed. We are now ready to begin the test. 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Make no further attempt to leave.
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0: test. 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
2: Alrighty guys, it's 8:45 a.m. The last song we heard was Tren al Sur by Los Prisioneros. Shout out to Chile. I believe they're from Chile, right? Let me fact check that real quick. But then we heard The Sitie with Tuyo. And up next, a little bit more of post-punk with Las Eras and their song Congreso. I just want to make sure Los Prisioneros are from Chile, though. Let's see. Yeah, they're from Chile. Okay, I know my stuff. Anyways, this next song is Las Eras with Congreso. Thank you so much to anyone who's tuning in right now. You're listening to Sugar and Spice. I'm your host, DJ Nada, and I'm here until 10 a.m. Yeah.

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5: Mm-hmm.

La Danza de los Petroleros for my band music. I have some cumbia coming up, some, yeah, a little bit of everything. I'm trying to remember what I have, what I have in how do you say it? Like up my sleeve? Yeah, I'm trying to remember what I have up my sleeve, but I do have cumbia coming up in this last hour. It is currently 8:55, so I'm out of here at 10. Thank you to everyone who's been listening. I really, really appreciate it. This is my show, Sugar and Spice, where I play a variety of Latin songs from like ska, cumbia, salsa, pop, punk. Yeah. So thank you so much for tuning in to 90.5 KSJS. The last song we heard was La Tejana with Hoy A Que Vamos A Jugar. And then before that, we heard Las Eras with Congreso. And yeah, I think I'm hungry, and that's why my head is somewhere else. Like, I cannot wait to go get breakfast after this. I hope you guys have had breakfast so far. It is almost 9, so, you know, yeah. Go get something to eat. But, yeah, with that being said, hopefully you enjoy the rest of the show.

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Alrighty, guys, it is 9:12 a.m. and I always feel so evil cutting off the good songs just to like speak over them, but I prefer this than to speak over silence. So a little bit of Los Askies for my bed music. Before that, the last song we heard was Pintura Roja with Tus Ojitos. They're a group or band, I guess you could say, from Peru. And sometime last year, the guy who sells me like most of my vinyl, he told me that he had it. And I was like, oh my God, I really can't spend money. But you know what? I really want it. So I have that album on LP, which is so awesome because one of my favorite albums. And at some point, they took it off Spotify, which I was really sad about because that's usually where I would like listen to it. But then I remembered I had it on vinyl, so lucky me. Anyways, before that, we heard Como Te Voy a Olvidar by Los Angeles Azules, iconic. And then a little bit of Jugo de Piña. That's actually my mom's favorite song, so shout out to my mom if she's listening. But yeah, shout out to anyone who's listening. Thank you so much. I really appreciate it. My name is DJ Nada, and this is my show Sugar and Spice. Here for you every Friday from 6 to 10 a.m. It's my last hour, so I got a lot more tracks coming up. But after me, we get Oldies with Denny, in case you want to stick around for that. I hope you guys are having a wonderful Friday morning so far. And yeah, thank you for listening to 90.5 KSJS.

All right, this next song is by a band from the Central Valley, and their name is Valley Wolf. Shout out to 209. I was born and raised in Hayward, but I did live in the Central Valley for a little bit of my life, and this band is from Modesto, so big, big shout out to Valley Wolf. This song is called Corazon.

Alrighty, guys, it is 9:22 a.m. and you're listening to Sugar and Spice. Here for you Friday mornings from 6 till 10 a.m. with your host, me, DJ Nada, where I play a variety of Latin sound. My current band music is Turbo Sonidero from San Jose, California, with songs from his project Lowrider Cumbias. This is El Duque, I believe. Yes. And before that, we heard Siamo from the same project, Lowrider Cumbias by Turbo Sonidero. And a little bit of Valley Wolf with their song Corazon. A lot more cumbia coming up, a lot more of other sounds. Thank you so, so much for listening to 90.5 KSJS. I'm almost out of here, but if you've been sticking around with me, I really appreciate it. And just because of that, you're going to have an awesome weekend. Like, it's by default. If you listen to Sugar and Spice, then you're prone to having maybe the best weekend ever. So, yeah. But thank you so much for listening. We really appreciate it. We're 90.5 KSJS, San Jose State's student-run college radio station.

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0: This is James Brown, and you'd be surprised at the number of young people who said they want to be like James Brown. 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
4: Shout out to Update News. That last song we heard, though, was Llorarás by Dimension Latina, or you could say Oscar de León and Oscar de León. And then before that, we heard Anhelo by Adolescentes Orchestra, a little bit of Wapam.

see just a bunch of people out and dancing. So if you can this weekend, go out and dance. Very unfortunate that I won't be able to. I will be dancing, but somewhere else. And yeah, hopefully the song makes you all dance. This is Soy Maraquero by Grupo Aqual.

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All right, everyone. The time is 9:52, and I'm almost out of here. But thank you so much for listening to Sugar and Spice. I'm your host, DJ Nada, and I'm here every Friday morning from 6 to 10 a.m. The last song you heard was Danza Negra by La Tropa Colombiana. And then before that, we heard Grupo Cual y Su Dinastía Pedraza with Soy Maraquero. Thank you so much for listening. If you tuned in today, I really, really appreciate it. And I hope all of you guys have a wonderful, wonderful weekend. Up next, I have a song that if you heard my show before or if you've been listening for the last, you know, few months, I play a lot. I love Integra Pink. They're a band from SoCal. And this song is called Spider-Man Piñata. And then after that, we'll be hearing from another band from SoCal called The McTarmleys, and it'll be Tu Serás Mi Baby. So yeah, thank you for listening to 90.5 KSJS, and I hope you guys have an awesome, awesome weekend.

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4: It's astounding. Time is fleeting. Madness takes its toll, but listen closely.
5: Not for very much longer.
4: I've got to

0: you can't see me. No, not at all. In another dimension, with voyeuristic intention. Well secluded, I see all.
1: With a bit of a mind flip,
0: you're into the time slip.
1: And nothing

0: something about you, baby. My microphone's not quite in place. That's okay. You can
1: all
0: hear
1: me. You were sitting there the whole time, and you didn't touch your microphone?
0: That's all right. I'm moving it in the place. Right. That's no big deal. I said, making a little bit of noise.
1: Other than the loud funking you're doing right
0: we
1: now.
0: We must have a bad cable here. Mm. My goodness. I didn't know that till now. So we can expect a failure down the road.
1: Down the road, a piece. A couple songs there from the late Lattimore. He passed away. In fact, I have the notes right here. He passed away on Saturday at the age of 86. One of those cause of death not revealed, Dennis, but oftentimes, you know, that would mean some kind of illness. He wasn't hit by a bus or anything. And his two pop crossover hits, Something About You There, number 37 pop, number 7 R&B in 1976. And before that, it was Lattimore with Let's Straighten It Out, number 31 pop, number 1 R&B. And you're thinking, yeah, he just did those two songs and retired from music. Well, I'll have you know that he'd been kicking around since the early 60s, Dennis.
0: I know he'd been around a while. I guess I didn't know he went back to the 60s. I didn't follow his music too closely over the years. But
1: well, I didn't either until I looked into it. And in the 60s, he was on a different label, and he went by his full name, Benny Lattimore.
0: Oh, there you go.
1: Had 10 singles out on the little Dade label out of Florida. And guess what? Almost all of them are charters in Florida.
0: Ah, how about that?
1: But no national charters for Benny Lattimore.
0: Ah.
1: Then there's a bit of a hiatus around the turn of the decade. By 1973, he signs with the Glades label, and that's a big deal because that's a sister company to TK, where Casey and the Sunshine Band had all their success. And also out of Florida, Hialeah, Florida, for the Glades label. And that was the right combination of promotion and distribution and maybe a new producer. Dropped the Benny part. We don't want to be related to that 60s guy who only had Florida hits. And going by Lattimore, he had 15 R&B charters in the 70s.
0: Yeah, that's not too bad.
1: Yeah, and two of those crossed over the top 40. Those are the two you heard. So we're paying tribute to the late Lattimore. Died Saturday at the age of 86. It was going to be a bigger spotlight, but then other people started dying.
0: Yeah, which,
1: you can reveal it.
0: Well, yeah, it just didn't bum me out too much because I wasn't all that into his music. But when someone dies, I don't want to necessarily make that comment, even if that's the case. So there are probably other artists, too, that I don't care about that much, but I don't say anything about them because it's not cool.
1: You're a professional.
0: But, yeah, but
1: we got word that Dolly Parton had passed on. That was big news, and so she.
0: Yeah, it's been huge
1: spotlight.
0: News the last couple of days. It's kind of amazing.
1: Yeah, absolutely, and started off the show with a song a little too rock and roll for Dennis Terry, from the Rocky Horror Picture Show. It was Time Warp from August of '75, big party favorite. I still play it at my mobile DJ events. It was big in Australia. Go figure. The single number 3 on the national charts in Australia.
0: There you go.
1: And playing that because the main character in that movie and in that song, Tim Curry, passed away at the same day and with the same age as Dolly Parton. Tim Curry passing away on Wednesday at the age of 80. He had suffered a stroke back in 2012, but was rehabilitating. He got his voice back, but was confined to a wheelchair. But finally, you know, these sorts of things catch up with you. Tim Curry passing away at Wednesday at the age of 80. And so the one big hit people are going to remember him for, the Time Warp. Happy to play that one for you.
0: Yeah, kind of fun.
1: Yeah. So Dolly Parton in our spotlight and a massive hit factory, Dennis, kicking around since 1959. We didn't know she went back that far. How about this?
0: I knew she went back to the mid-60s. I don't know if I knew about 59. She had some very minor top 40 hits, I guess you could say, barely hits, but yeah. Some sort of her early top 40 cuts in the mid-60s got some airplay, but didn't do much on the charts.
1: Her first single in 1959 on the Gold Band label. We'll be playing that for you. Dolly Parton's version of Puppy Love.
0: Yeah, and it's not the same song as Paul Anka.
1: Yeah, I did it.
0: or the same song as Barbara Lewis. There's at least 3 of them that we know of.
1: That is true.
0: Yeah.
1: And how about this? Is this sufficient for you? 120 national country charters on the Billboard charts.
0: Yeah, it's wild.
1: 120. And that goes all the way through, you know, the 21st century.
0: That's pretty. Yeah, it's, like I said, it's one of the bigger news deaths in a long time. I'd say it's just been a huge story.
1: I've got the thumbnail biography on her. Born January 19th, 1946, in, get this, Locust Ridge, Tennessee. That's a good country sounding.
0: Yeah,
1: that's
0: pretty cool. Huh? Yeah.
1: Country singer, songwriter, actress. Yes, she wrote most of her songs, Dennis. a regular on Porter Wagner's TV show, 1967 to 1974. An accomplished actress as well, starred in the movies 9 to 5, The Best Little Whorehouse in Texas, Steel Magnolias, and Straight Talk. And in how you want to diversify and become multi-talented, Dennis? You've got
0: this is not good. This has not been happening.
1: Well, don't touch it when you're on mic.
0: Yeah,
1: because you're making horrific noises.
0: Yeah, this is a bad cable in the microphone itself. Yes, that's right. Not good.
1: Call your buddy.
0: Yeah,
1: you want to diversify? How about this? Opened her Dollywood amusement park in the Smoky Mountains, so she's also a amusement park owner. Hosted her own TV variety show in 1987, and like I mentioned, 120 national country hits from the 60s into the 21st century.
0: Yeah, pretty wild.
1: Now, we're not a country station, so unfortunately, we're not going to play.
0: Yeah, there's a lot of her country hits that you may know you won't be hearing here.
1: Yeah, mm-hmm. We focused, as we often do, on the what we call the pop crossovers. And in fact, we'll make one exception. We'll play that very first single, Puppy Love, from 1959, so you can hear early Dolly Parton. And thanks to Dennis Terry's suggestion, he thought the announcement of her passing by her nephew, his name is Brian Seaver, was a kind of nice little two-minute tribute to Dolly Parton. Now, you're probably wondering, nephew, why is his name Brian Seaver? Well, I looked into that. He is the son of Cassie Parton, who married a guy named Larry Seaver.
0: So there you go.
1: The son would be named Brian Seaver.
0: Yeah, there you go.
1: That's why the nephew is named Brian Seaver. He announces on YouTube Dolly's passing. We've got that for you, followed immediately by Puppy Love. So, Dennis, we're ready to hear this announcement of Dolly's passing.
0: Shall we tell the humorous story now, or should we hold that for later?
1: We should hold that for later.
0: All right.
1: And because we're already running late, as it were. And by the way, this is the Friday Flashback Show. Over my extreme left would be the Bay Area Radio Hall of Fame pioneer, Dennis Terry.
0: And the KSJS Hall of Fame, Wall of Fame, something we're trying to construct. Anyway, the KSJS Wall of Fame guy, or Hall of Fame guy, Ross Hartman, over on the other side of the studio.
1: Yeah. So let's check it out. Nephew of Dolly's, Brian Seaver, announcing her passing. That's on CD1, CD3. It's courtesy of 90.5 KSJS.
2: Hey, everyone. My name is Brian Seaver, son of Cassie Parton, and I'm representing the Parton and Owens family today, announcing the passing of my Aunt Dolly Rebecca Parton Dean, sister, sis, Aunt Granny to one generation and Gigi to the next. This video announcement is something Dolly asked of me years ago before I fully absorbed it as a future reality. As her head of security for more than 2 decades, a role my father Larry held before me, I have imagined the heaviness of this moment but haven't truly felt it until now. It is an honor that is mixed with absolute pride and great sadness. But sadness lies with us, not with Dolly. Dolly has lived in the light and is in the arms of Jesus, surely met by Carl, her parents, and countless others who have watched her and longed for her to meet them in the heavens. I first went on the road with Dolly as a kid, getting a taste of the road life in the early 1980s. Dolly opened doors not just for me, but for her entire family to reach the potential we didn't even know was possible. Dolly also opened doors for generations of singers, songwriters, musicians, and dreamers from every walk of life and across every continent. By her example, we believed that anything was possible. She never saw a door she couldn't open, and the doors she opened made and changed history. My family and I have shared a lifetime of beautiful memories with Dolly, but so have you. She has always been on your television, your record player, your CD, and on your phone playlist, becoming an extended part of your family, whether you liked it or not. Our family and the team she has entrusted with her legacy will work diligently to ensure her spirit will live with us forever. Dolly was a farmer, just like her daddy. He farmed the soil, she farmed songs and happiness. Dolly called me and said she wants to rest in a beautiful bed of plush cotton because after a life wearing heavy rhinestones, she finally deserves to be comfortable and have some rest. Rest in peace, Aunt Dolly, Aunt Granny, Gigi. May God bless Dolly Parton, and may God bless you all. She will always love you.

0: Yeah, there you go. Oh boy, it's happening again. This is not good. I know how we can fix this, and I can tell you off the air. I can tell you on the air. All we got to do is take one of those guest mics. They're all the same. We just swap it out.
1: I see.
0: That'd be one way to fix the problem.
1: So there you go. The very first Dolly Parton single, as best I can tell, from 1959, Puppy Love, on the Gold Band label. And before that, a tribute from Dolly's nephew, Brian Seaver.
0: Yeah, pretty cool.
1: Yeah. Now, out of the break, we'll chronologically go through Dolly's career. Of course, we have to hop over a lot of the country hits and only have room for, you know, like 20 or so. But from the early 60s, a couple of minor ones, Dennis, in the next sets. What Do You Think About Lovin'? That's number 31 on WNOX out of Knoxville in 1965. Also from 65, her cover of Happy, Happy Birthday Baby.
0: Yeah.
1: 108 on the pop charts, No Country Action in 1965. So that'll be Dolly as part of our tribute to the late Dolly Parton.
0: Yeah, some of her early top 40 stuff I was talking about that didn't do too much.
1: Yeah.
0: But interesting.
1: Absolutely. Now, you've punched up to do it all, girls, so I'll tell folks about fire safety. 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
0: Well, thank you very much, my dear.
1: And we've got a treat for you. I didn't realize this was a double play until about 12:10 a.m. this morning when I was poking around the Joel Whitburn book and something struck my fancy. We're playing a lot of 1960 songs today, and one of the obscurities was by a group called The Statues.
0: Oh, yes.
1: Blue Velvet.
0: Yeah.
1: Only number 84 on the pop charts. And also a better-known song by Gary Miles, Look for a Star. And thank goodness for poking around after midnight, Dennis, because Joel Whitburn in the Billboard book revealed to me that Gary Miles is the lead singer of The Statues.
0: Oh, pretty cool. So, by the way, I think I have the title right, The Statues, and you'll hear it in the next several months here. The Statues even had a Sound of the Season. They had a Christmas song, I believe, called Christmas Presents, but I know they had something that we've played at Christmas time.
1: Well, if we played it at Christmas time, it's got to be in the database.
0: Yeah, it will be.
1: Okay, so I won't go looking for it. So, two songs from 1960 with the same lead singer, but Gary Miles does not get label credit for singing. He's just part of The Statues on Blue Velvet, and then you'll hear him doing one of the many charting versions of Look for a Star. That's also from 1960. So that's our double play. We're going to do Blue Velvet first by The Statues, and then the same guy singing the very next song, Gary Miles and Look for a Star, all courtesy of 90.5 FM, and you can play a jingle too, Dennis.
0: Wait, what CD are we going to?
1: Well, we're going to two once you play the jingle.
0: Okay.
1: And-

0: Maybe Baby. Well, that's a version of Maybe Baby that you don't hear too often.
1: Yeah, and I might have mentioned it, but I'll bet you weren't paying attention. Who does that one?
0: Yeah, you told me, and I just forgot. I remember Sweet William, we had my Millie Small, and I've forgotten who did the Maybe Baby now.
1: A remake by the group Gallery.
0: Oh, that's right.
1: The Nice to Be With You folk.
0: Yeah, there you go.
1: That's a follow-up single, number 40 on the Adult Contemporary charts, a whopping number 118 on the Billboard Bubbling Under charts in 1973.
0: Yeah.
1: Sweet William, the only other top 40 single for Millie Small.
0: Yeah.
1: And My Boy Lollipop, the big one. She gets a lot of acclaim over in Europe for helping get ska music onto the radio.
0: Oh, that's pretty cool.
1: And here, Sweet William, number 40 in the U.S., number 30 in the U.K. in 1964. And that, and of course, the Dolly Parton double play, What Do You Think About Lovin'? And Happy, Happy Birthday, Baby.
0: Yeah.
1: And we'll, cool. Don't worry, we'll get to some of her country hits for Dolly shortly. And before the top of the hour, you'll hear one more obscure pop song of hers, Don't Drop Out. That's a popular 1966 theme. But then a monster country hit that even crossed over to the pop charts, Jolene.
0: Yeah, so there you go.
1: We will have that for you also before the top of the hour as we continue our tribute to Dolly Parton. Out of the break, I can tell you, in fact, this has a trivia I only found out this week, Dennis. Steely Dan, a pretty well-remembered song. It was a minor charter, Showbiz Kids.
0: Oh, yeah, there you go.
1: Number 61 in 1973. What I didn't find out until this week, the album version has an F-bomb in it.
0: Oh, there you go.
1: And obviously the single version does not.
0: Oh, yeah.
1: So you sensitive listeners with your tender ears, well, you want to be playing the single on that song, not the album version.
0: Yeah, I guess so.
1: Yeah, so we've got the single version, Steely Dan, Showbiz Kids, No F-Bomb. That is out of the break. But first, I got to hear some robot action.
0: Okay, and quickly, we had two Dolly Parton stories. I'll tell you one now and one later. But an interesting one I was telling Ross about a few minutes ago. I heard this over the last couple of days. I can't recall exactly where I heard it. But back in 2015, Dolly recorded a song called My Place in History. And she it's not been released. And it's, I guess it's like even sealed in some sort of container or some sort.
2: But
0: yeah, it's sealed. It's put away somewhere. It's in the vaults. Hasn't been released. She didn't want it. She, at the time, wrote it, and, as I said, and recorded it, but didn't want it released till her birthday, Jan 19 of 2046, when she would have been 100. Well, that's kind of cool, except that that means that there are going to be a lot of us that are maybe not going to hear it. I mean, people in their 30s or 40s, yeah, they'll probably in their 30s, unless they have some bad luck, they'll certainly hear it, probably even in your 40s. But when you're an old guy like me, 72, it might be doubtful that I'll be around to hear that song in 20 years. So it's kind of too bad that she slated the release for so far into the future, because a lot of her fans.

0: get out to anybody. Yeah, that would be pretty interesting. But yeah, it'd be fun to hear that, I guess. But hey, yeah, what the heck? So, somebody will enjoy it, I guess. And maybe I'll still be around and get to check it out. If
1: you're still around in 2046, it won't be pleasant.
0: I know. I'll be 92. And yeah, it probably won't be pleasant. Sometimes people make it in their 90s are doing pretty good. But more often than not, they probably aren't doing as well as they could be doing. So, yeah. But yeah, we'll see what happens. But yeah, that's too bad, because it'd be kind of fun to hear that. It's too bad that she wanted that released so far into the future.
1: She probably was thinking, I'll be there for that birthday.
0: I don't know. Yeah, maybe.
1: Maybe. Because I'm told the rumor is, I guess it's almost confirmed, it was a form of cancer.
0: Yes, it was cancer. And, yeah,
1: and it came on fairly suddenly. So until that came along, she's probably thinking, yeah, I'll be here a while.
0: Yeah, it's too bad for a lot of us, but hey, somebody will enjoy that song. Hopefully, My Place in History, and it's something to think about anyway. Absolutely. And then I'll tell you the other funny story with involving her and Ronnie Millsap in a little while.
1: Thanks. But first,
0: we'll avoid this message.
1: We need Robot.
0: Right now. Yeah.
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2: 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Do not submerge the device in liquid, even partially. 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We were going to murder you. Make no further attempt to leave.
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0: 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And that was, what, Steely Dan, huh?
1: That's right, Showbiz Kids.
0: Yeah, Showbiz Kids, yeah.
1: Not the Lost Wages or Lost Vegas, which they repeat over and over. No, Showbiz Kids is the title of that one. And yes, beware of the album with its F-bomb for you sensitive listeners out there.
0: Yeah, that's right.
1: Yeah, they didn't bleep it out. They just took it out in the single version, which is a bit shorter than the LP version.
0: Yeah. I guess they took part of a verse out, or a verse, I guess.
1: Dennis, before the break, we can sneak in a little Elvis Presley, Such a Night. Now, often when we play Such a Night, we've been enamored with a three false start version. Actually, two false starts. Takes 2, 3, and 4, with 4 being the master take. And that was out on an RCA, you know, anthology-type package.
0: Yeah.
1: And I've always wondered, what does take one sound like? Well, guess what? I've got take one for you. And it's not quite as entertaining as far as the false starts go, because it's basically just a little session talk, and then they do the whole song.
0: Oh, yeah, that's cool.
1: But here's Elvis Presley's very first take on Such a Night, take number 1, and it's over there on CD number 2. It's courtesy of 90.5 KSJS.
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0: Yeah, there you go. That's what that Take One sounds like for such a night. See, ending seemed to be pretty much the same. I guess it was a little bit longer.
1: I think the drummer went a little crazy at the end of take number one. I think they told him to cool it for takes 2, 3, 4, and 5.
0: Yeah, it's kind of funny.
1: So there you go. Take number one of Such a Night from Elvis Presley. And we are ready for some more Dolly Parton out of the break. Like we hinted at earlier, one more minor pop hit of hers, Don't Drop Out. You'll like this, Dennis. Number 20 on WCOL out of Columbus, Ohio.
0: Am I assuming correctly or incorrectly that that had something to do with people dropping out of school?
1: Yeah, I think.
0: I guess it would.
1: I'm assuming that, too. I couldn't say for sure, but let's all assume that. Because certainly...
0: Yeah, if we can listen to it, so we can figure it out.
1: The King record label on the James Brown releases wrote, Don't Drop Out.
0: That's right, yeah.
1: On the labels, and then it was referring to school. So.
0: Yeah, that was a big... thing people dropping out of school, I guess, for a while in the 60s.
1: So that's the Dolly Pop Charter from 1966, Don't Drop Out. And then she says, okay, forget the pop stuff. I'm going country. And she sure did. In 1973, Jolene, only number 60 pop 44 AC. Ooh, number one on the country charts.
0: Yeah, pretty cool.
1: And I forgot the artist's name, but some recent, like 21st century artists, it was kind of out of left field as a tribute to Dolly Parton, did, you know, like a rock and roll version of Jolene just this week.
0: Oh, pretty wild.
1: You know, in concert. So that's very cool.
0: Yeah, it's pretty cool, huh?
1: Yeah. So Don't Drop Out and Jolene up in a sec. But first, a quick reminder, tomorrow night at 10 p.m., we're going to pay tribute to the late Shelley Fabre. She passed away. You know her best probably as an actress. For her lead roles in the TV series Coach and the Donna Reed Show, among other things. Oh, and she was in the 70s. I had forgotten this. She was also a regular on One Day at a Time. So a regular TV work for Shelley Fabre, but us oldies guys remember her for Johnny Angel singing.
0: Yeah, we didn't talk about this, but I left it up to you to just attach whatever drops you want to cuts. We have a cut in there that we're going to play. I want you to know about it in advance tomorrow night, where it's actually a cut that was on a CD. I thought it might be fun to play because it's a little over 2 minutes. It's like 2 minutes and 14 seconds, but we'll see a 2-plus-minute thing where you have Shelley doing outtakes. Outtakes and master takes both. It's a segment where she's doing drops for jocks and radio stations, and you can tell just from listening to that, I think she would have been a lot of fun to hang out with. She would have been fun to have dinner with, just kind of fun to hang around. She would have been a blast to hang out with, I think.
1: As an example of how fun she was, because a lot of people mispronounce her last name, Fabre.
0: Yeah.
1: And the booth engineer comes on after one of them and says, are you sure you're pronouncing your last name correctly?
0: Yeah, that's good. Yeah, that's where she laughs and says, that's funny. But you'll get a little insight into her personality. I think she would have been a fun gal to hang out with.
1: Well, definitely.
0: She would have been very cool.
1: Yeah, we'll definitely play those studio drops where she mentions the DJ and the name of the station, and then we'll splice it onto some song of hers.
0: Yeah, we'll splice them on, but we're going to play this whole thing for you all the way through.
1: Sure.
0: And so you won't have them spliced on any, but you'll get some insight to her personality when she's goofing around doing the outtakes, and she was indeed a fun gal, I think.
1: Well, you see her on the Donna Reed Show and One Day at a Time and Coach, and she's got pretty fun characters on those shows, too.
0: Yeah. Pretty cool gal.
1: So that'll be tomorrow night, Saturday night, starting at 10 p.m., our spotlight tribute to the late Shelley Fabre.
0: It's a shame we lost her, but as I've been telling people, you know, being that I'm 72 now, we've been seeing people, you know, over the last few months, a lot of folks dying in their maybe early 80s, mid-80s, and it kind of makes you stop and think, boy, that's... not far away.
1: Yeah, well, it's... Ooh. But there are a lot of oldsters still out there as well.
0: Yeah, we're still out there. If I'm lucky, I'll make it into my 90s. Both of my parents did. But you hear a lot of people when they're... people go a lot younger, too. But just I've been noticing when these people die at 80, 82, 84, I'm thinking, well, it's not real far off from me.
1: Well,
0: not for me.
1: Feeling death's door when some gal I had a crush on in the 60s has passed away.
0: Like
1: Raquel Welch or something. I said, oh, my God, I must be a really old person.
0: Yeah.
1: So.
0: Yeah, it's pretty weird. But, you know, it's something that's going to happen to all of us, and there's not much we can do about it. So we just have to roll with it, I guess.
1: Just sit there and enjoy the music. It is Dolly Parton, Don't Drop Out, followed by her big country hit, Jolene. But first, you need to play that thing over there. I hope you punched up something for...
0: I do. Someone hung up on us.
1: All right, go right ahead.
2: 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This message has been brought to you by the concerned staff at 90.5 KSJS San Jose.
0: Well, thank you very much, my dear. And that is a little serenade. Yeah, she used to be here, and she was hanging out with us in the 20-teens for a little while with Jazz Cat and me. I haven't seen her in a while, and I have to give her a call and see what she's up to. See if I can get her to come back down and visit us. I think she's living in the Monterey Bay somewhere. But a neat gal, nevertheless. I just thought I'd give her a little plug, a little mention. And let's see. We're supposed to do the weather, aren't we? The Bay Area weather not looking too bad, actually. It's going to be sunny and a little windy and cooler, certainly, over the next few days, through Tuesday, actually, with the daytime highs in the 70s and overnight lows in the 50s. Wednesday forward, it'll warm up a little bit, not too much more, not till really next weekend. So basically a week of 70s and 50s and cooler weather in store for us. And right now 70. We've got 70 KSJS degrees. Let's have our pal Bobby D break the radio station.
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1: A bit of a train wreck of a mix. You got country going to funky R&B, but yeah. Hey, they're both from the mid-70s, so get off my back already.
0: Yeah,
1: I allegedly am a 70s guy, but I do not remember that one getting played much these days, even though it made the top 10 of both the pop and R&B charts. That's War and Gypsy Man. I just must not be listening to the right stations.
0: Yeah, maybe. As I said, sometimes those top 10ers do get lost in obscurity for whatever reason. Years later,
1: I'm thinking that one does not test very well.
0: Yeah, I guess not.
1: Yeah,
0: I know Brenda Lee had some number six records that don't get played much.
1: So. Yeah, top 10 for War, Gypsy Man, but I guess they didn't repeat Gypsy Man often enough for it to be memorable for me.
0: Maybe that's it, huh?
1: It's not Sir Duke by Stevie Wonder, where he sings the refrain over and over and over and over like 22 times in a row.
0: Yeah,
1: can you feel it all over?
0: Yeah.
1: Yeah, so
0: you feel that all over, baby.
1: Yeah, don't get me started on that. Dennis, we've got Dolly Parton paying tribute to her. She passed away on Wednesday at the age of 80. I wrote down 4, 9, and 10. I'm trying to remember what that is. But we'll move on with another double play of hers. We're now into the mid-70s and still hitting the country charts very well, thank you very much, but no big pop crossovers yet. That'll be down at the bottom of the hour. So how about two more country hits that snuck onto the pop charts? Love Is Like a Butterfly, 105 pop, number one country. Why am I not surprised? That's from 74. Then from 1975, The Bargain Store.
0: There you go.
1: No Hot 100 action, but number 35 AC and also number one country. So Dolly, no trouble going to number one on the country charts. But hold tight, because at the bottom of the hour, she starts popping over to the pop charts in a big way.
0: Yeah, as you'll hear in the coming hours here.
1: So let's get right to it. A couple of big country hits for the late Dolly Parton, Love Is Like a Butterfly, and The Bargain Store, courtesy of 90.5 KSJS.

That's a fun one from Dolly called The Bargain Store at 90.5 FM, KSJS 35 on the AC charts, the number one country. And Love is Like a Butterfly, number 105 pop, number one country before that. So she's doing well on the country side, and she is working her way toward the pop charts, and we'll be hitting some of her crossover stuff very soon. But right now, let's go over here for Anita Bryant in her little corner of the world at 90.5 KSJS.

0: Well, let's see. If, oh, there we go. Finally, I had a very long board freeze, and I couldn't get any of my mics on or the CDs to start. And I was trying to figure out how I could locally get a CD player started, and I hit what I thought was play. I probably hit the wrong button. But anyway, the board freeze is done, so now I can talk to you. My goodness, that lasted a long time. We definitely need to do a firmware update on this board, apparently. At any rate, it is the DT radio thing. Hello, hello. It's almost 11:21. It is actually 11:21 right now. And let's see. I've got Ross in the KSJS other room now that I've got all this freeze stuff straightened out here. And let's see. I got to punch that on, actually. I just punched something off that I need to punch on. All right. I think we got the feed ready to go from the other studio. Let's hope we're able to hear Ross. Okay, I think we'll be able to. Ross, what's going on in Studio B, otherwise known as the Mike Adams Lounge?
1: Hey there, Dennis. Here I am over in the Mike Adams Lounge.
0: And there you are.
1: Getting an education on Dolly Parton, the late Dolly Parton. She passed away on Wednesday. We're playing a lot of her pop crossover hits and a few of her big country hits. And in the next set, we can look forward to her massive initial pop crossover, Here You Come Again. That was her first top five pop single. And get this, number three pop, number two AC, number one country for Here You Come Again. That's 1977.
0: Okay.
1: And we'll follow it up with a pretty good follow-up single, Two Doors Down. That'll be in your next set, but first a quick reminder. We dump a garbage truck full of plastic into the ocean every minute, and that amount is expected to double by 2030. By 2050, there'll be more plastic than fish in our oceans, so please reduce your use of plastic. 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This message is brought to you by the concerned staff of 90.5 KSJS.
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Oh, hey, that's Viva Torado there from El Chicano. Number 28 on the pop charts, 20 R&B, and number 10 on the AC charts in 1970. And we also had I Want to Be With You from Bobby Helms, of all things. Wow, it's a little different sound from Bobby Helms. I Want to Be With You, number 23 on WSAY in Rochester back in 1960. 29 minutes. That's right, 29. Count them. 29 minutes after the hour of 11 o'clock. And right now, let's take a listen to some more Dolly Parton music. Here You Come Again, right here from 90.5 FM KSJS. 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

Yeah, two doors down, baby. They're laughing and drinking and having a party. It wouldn't sound like one heck of a evening of fun to me. As music from Dolly Parton, that one getting to number 19 on the pop charts, 12 AC, but didn't do very well on the countryside, just kind of a tag-along B-side in country. But the first one you heard, Here You Come Again, that's real big. Three pop, two AC, and one country, so that's a big one. So now she's into the country crossover stuff. It is the DT stuff, the DT radio stuff, that's right, DT doing his own crossing over, kind of. 26 minutes in front of the hour of, 12 noon? Yeah, 26 away from 12 noon. And let's see, let's go over here to CD number 2 and see what we got.

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And that's, of course, Goodnight, Sweetheart, Goodnight. The Untouchables, not a very big version, but certainly one you don't hear too often from 90.5 FM or from anywhere else for that matter.

0: And there you have Fats Domino. He says the Don't Come Knockin'. That's a pretty cool Fats song. That's a B-side for him, number 21 on the pop charts, 28 on the R&B charts. It is the DT Radio Mess, and let's see. I think I'm punching in the right message here. I had to check it quickly before I went on the air. Let's see this.
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90.5 FM KSJS, and that's music from none other than Vincent Bell. It's the Airport Love Theme, by golly. And that was, I had the chart action on that, but I don't have it. I had it a moment ago. I don't have it handy. We'll pass on that, and I'll let you know. 31 Pop and 2 AC. Okay, and we also had, what the heck did we hear before that? Jackie Wilson, you were made for all my love. That's pretty good. That's one you don't hear too often. From 1960, I believe, the year on that one, from 90.5 FM. It is the Terry thing happening in your ears for another about 2 hours and 15 minutes. And let's see. Let's get back to, we're not due for any Dolly yet, so let's go back to CD2 for this one. The Champs for you. This is one you don't hear too often. Coconut Grove on the Terry Show.

0: there you go. That's this is the Champs. Kind of sounding, as I was mentioning to Ross, kind of sounding a little bit like a Billy Vaughn record, kind of, because they have that kind of twin saxophone thing with the overdub saxes, or maybe they actually are two separate saxes. But nevertheless, the twin sax sound, and that's what you had there on that Champs record, a little different from, say, Tequila. 11 minutes in front of the hour of 12 noon, and let's see, I got to punch a message in for you here, and I think it's punched in, so let's play it and see what happens. Oh, it is not punched in.
1: 247.
0: I didn't check my number ahead of time. 247 is my card. I got to punch these card numbers, otherwise you get the wrong thing, you know.
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0: Weather, eh? Well, we can

do that for you. Weather looks pretty good, actually. It's going to be, sunny and windy and cool for the next few days. A little cooler tomorrow and Sunday than today, and even a bit cooler yet on Monday and Tuesday. We'll start to warm up just a few more degrees on Wednesday, but basically the next week or so looks like 70s for daytime highs, and over and overnight lows will be in the 50s. Right now, we've got 71 KSJS degrees. Well, it's not the weather, but we'll just go back to music, even though they want to sing about the weather again. What the heck, huh? You know how those jingle singers are. Here's Dolly Parton now.

And then you have a little Dolly Parton music here for you, and You're the Only One. And before that, we had Baby I'm Burning. So a couple of pretty good ones for you from 90.5 FM KSJS. The DT radio mess going on until 2 o'clock this afternoon. And let's see. Let's go over here to CD number 2 and see what we have for you.

0: Jerry Fuller, Gone for the Summer. That was actually a moderate hit in the Bay Area, number 37 on KYA in 1960. KYA in San Francisco, of course. And yeah, Gone for the Summer, pretty good one, actually. And let's see, what else do we have? And then we had two from our spotlight artist, Dolly Parton. You're the Only One, number 59 on the pop charts in 79. And Baby I'm Burning, number 25 on the pop charts in 1978. So there you go. Now you're all caught up when you know what you heard the last few minutes. And it's time to bring the coyotes in here and break the radio station, huh?
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That's Bobby Martin for the love of him right here from 90.5 FM KSJS. Your Terry thing happening on a Friday. We're here, of course, every Friday from 10 until 2. We're also here Saturday nights from 10 until 2. And we have our Shelley Fabre thing. I don't even know if I told you about that a few minutes ago, but Shelley Fabre coming up tomorrow night. We'll spotlight a whole bunch of her music. We lost Shelley last Saturday, unfortunately, so we will spotlight, but we didn't find out about it until Sunday. But we'll find it. We'll let you check out a lot of her cool music. That'll be happening tomorrow night on the show. But in the meantime, we got a lot of other cool stuff to play for you today, like this one.

Well, you heard the story of the hot rod race that fatal day when the Ford and the Mercury went out to play. Well, this is the inside story, and I'm here to say it was a kid that was driving that Model A. It's got a Lincoln motor, and it's really souped up, but that Model A body makes it look like a pup. It's got 12 cylinders, uses them all with an overdrive that just won't stall. It's got a four-barrel carb and dual exhaust, 411 gears, so it can really get lost. It's got safety tubes, and I'm not scared. The brakes are good, and the tires are fair. We left San Pedro late one night. The moon and the stars were shining bright. Everything went fine up the Grapevine Hill. We was passing cars like they were standing still. And all of a sudden, like a flick of an eye, a Cadillac sedan had passed us by. A remark was made, there's a car for me, but by then the taillights were all you could see. Well, the fellas ribbed me for being behind, so I started to make that Lincoln unwind. I took my foot off the gas, and man alive, I shoved it down into overdrive. Well, I wound it up to 110, twist the speedometer cable off the end. I had my foot feet clear to the floor, said that's all there is, and there ain't no more. Went around a corner and I passed a truck, I whispered a prayer, just for luck. The fenders were clicking, the guardrail post, the guys beside me were white as gold. I guess they thought I'd lost my sense, the telephone poles looked like a picket fence. They said, slow down, I see spots, the lines in the road just looked like dots. Smoke was rolling out in the back when I started to gain on that Cadillac. I knew I could catch him and hoped they could pass, but when I did, I'd be short on gas. With the tires on the sides, you could feel the tension. Man, what a ride. I said, hold on, I got a license to fly, and a Cadillac pulled over. Let me go by. And all of a sudden, the rod started knocking, went down in a dip, and started rocking. I look at my mirror, and the red light was blinking. Cops was after my hot rod Lincoln.

0: said, son, you're going to drive me to drink, and you don't quit driving that hot rod Lincoln.
1: The original version of Hot Rod Lincoln from Charlie Ryan out of 1960. That's pretty cool. Hot Rod Lincoln. Fun to hear that particular version. By golly, you don't hear that one too much. It is the Terry thing. Hello to your face. Hope things are going well for you. Give you a little funny story about Dolly Parton, or shall we wait a couple? Well, let's wait a couple minutes till we play her next song, which will be in the next 4 or 5 minutes, and I will tell you another funny little Ronnie Millsap story about Dolly Parton. In the meantime, though, let's go back to number 2 and see what we got here.

Is there any chance? Marty Robbins asking that musical question. Number 31 on the pop charts for him in 1960. No country action, where the one before, Charlie Ryan with Hot Rod Lincoln, a very similar success on the pop charts. That was number 33, where Marty was 31. But the difference is that Charlie Ryan had some success on the country charts with Hot Rod Lincoln getting a number 14. Marty's Is There Any Chance? No Country Action, which many of Marty's cuts did hit the country charts, but that one did not for whatever reason. It is about 10 past, probably time to do some Dolly Parton. So I'll tell you that other quick story. Ronnie Millsap, I guess, was posting on Wednesday night about Dolly Parton, and he posted that they were together a number of years ago at the Grand Ole Opry, and they were backstage, and so they were chatting, and Dolly asked Ronnie if he'd like to feel her breasts, because, you know, she figured, that way, if you feel my breasts, you'll know if they're real. So you want to feel them, you know if they're real or not. And he said, well, no, I really shouldn't do that. But they both thought it was kind of funny, and they both continued to kind of joke around about that in the future when they saw each other. So that's kind of an amusing story. Dolly asking Ronnie if he wanted to check out her breast. He said, no, he really couldn't do that. Don't know if either of them were married at the time, but it's kind of a fun story, though. But kind of funny. You can look for that. Probably post it on her page, I would assume, her Facebook page, I'm guessing. But it was something that Ronnie Millsap posted on social media. So kind of an amusing little story. And for any of you that don't know, Ronnie Millsap's blonde. That's why is blind. That's why, of course, she would make him that offer, as it were. At any rate, 11 minutes past the hour of 12 noon. That's right, 11. It's 11 past 12. 11 normally comes before 12, but not when you're telling the time in this case. Let's get back to the music from 90.5 with some Dolly Parton.

0: Sweet Summer Lovin', the title of that one. 77 on the pop charts, but it did a lot better on the country charts. Take a 7 away, got the number 7 on the country side. So there you go. 7 country, 77 pop for Sweet Summer Lovin', Dolly Parton. Sweet Summer Lovin', yes, I'll get it out. On 90.5 FM KSJS, another cool Dolly Parton song. We'll have a couple more of those for you in just a little while.
1: Dreamy eyes.
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0: A little BS on the FM. That's right. Bobby Sherman, Easy Come, Easy Go, number 9 on the pop charts, 2 on the AC charts for him on that one. It is the DT Radio Mess, and I've got Ross in the KSJS other room, but I'm not sure if he's ready to go. So let me put something in here in the meantime, and I will check and make sure he is ready.
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1: All right, thanks very much, old buddy. And I do have Ross in the KSJS's other room. Ross, what's going on over in the lounge? Anything exciting?
2: Hey there, Dennis. Yeah,
1: hey.
2: Here I am.
1: Here you are.
2: Mike Adams Lounge.
1: Yeah.
2: We're hitting a variety of Dolly Parton hits, paying tribute to the superstar who died Wednesday at the age of 80. Combining big hits with little hits, and got kind of that in the next set. One of her biggest hits from her movie 9 to 5. We've got the title track in the next set. Number one country, number one pop, number one AC. Not bad at all.
1: Yeah.
2: And the follow-up single, But You Know I Love You. Only 41 pop, but number one country. That's 1981. All up in the next set, but first a quick reminder.
1: All right, what do you got?
2: Are you ready to see the world? To not just read about history, but walk through it? 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

Easy to be free, Rick Nelson from 90.5 FM, KSJS. Always nice to hear. That's a good Rick Nelson song. It's one you don't really hear too often, by golly.

And that's a good one. Mr. Lonely, the Vidals from 1960. I don't get to hear that one too often. The Terry Radio Thing in progress. 29 minutes in front of the hour, 1 o'clock. How about some more Dolly Parton music? We'll kick it off with 9 to 5 on 90.5 KSJS.

Scooby Dooby Doo. That's right. That's a good one. I always have liked that one. John D. Loudermilk in The Language of Love. That one getting number 32. Too bad that wasn't the big. I mean, it was, you know, moderate hit, but could have been bigger. That's a good one, I always thought. And we had a couple from Dolly Parton, 9 to 5. Maybe her biggest hit because it hit number one on all three charts, pop, AC, and country. And then But You Know I Love You, which is 41 pop, 14 AC, and the number one on the country side. So a couple of good ones from Dolly. Let's see. I don't have my next message ready, so why don't we just hear one more song, and then we'll go ahead and take care of our next massage. What the heck, huh? Why not? The Jaggers for you at 90.5 FM.

0: A little clapping stuff there going on for the Jaggers. That's J-A-G-G-E-R-Z. Yeah, that's a good way to do a plural, I guess. A plural, yeah, why not? The Jaggers and the Rapper for you from 90.5 FM. And let's see, it's about 20 minutes in front of the hour at 1 o'clock. That means that I have got to run a promo for you. So let's go ahead and do that right now.
1: Hello. Hello.
0: Hey, buddy.
1: Is this thing on?
0: No.
2: Yeah, it's on, Mr. Cipriano. We're ready for you.
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2: Sorry, there isn't any host. That's why we have you to talk about that.
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2: 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You know what? Screw it. I don't even know why we hired you. You can just go. I can do this promo myself.
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8: Ah-ha!

0: Oh, sudden ending. That's Bee Bumble and the Stingers with a neat little thing called Scales. That was a B-side for them, a non-charting B-side in 1962. It is the DT Radio Mess. Hello to your face. Hope things are going well for you on this Solid Gold Friday. We'll be here till 2, of course. We'll also be here tomorrow night from 10 to 2. And tomorrow night, we got Shelley Fabre in the spotlight. So you want to be sure to be on hand for that, I do believe. Huh? Of course you do. Always oh, Walter Ward.
1: The head of the crowd, far out Walter Ward, the freaky frog. Got a funny little beard, the dinky little shades, and bright red racing stripe. Walter wasn't always the most popular frog.
2: No, man, he wasn't, no.
1: He had a fuzzy little beard, crazy little shades, not to mention the most gaudy bright red racing stripe. Once he was a beatnik. Walter Wart, the freaky frog.
2: Freaky frog. Freaky, freaky.
1: He carried the make love, not wart sign.
2: Oh, freaky frog. Freaky frog.
3: Freaky, freaky, freaky.
1: Walter Wart, the freaky frog.
3: Freaky.
1: The freaky little frog of Walter Wart.
3: Freaky.
1: Got himself a car.
3: Freaky. Freaky.
1: Look at him go in his Wartmobile. Walter Wart, the freaky frog. Always one jump ahead of the crowd. Far out, Walter Wart, the freaky frog.
4: Let's see your registration.
1: Walter Wart, won't you come to our party? Walter Wart, won't you come to our party?
4: Come to our party, Walter Wart.
1: He's one jump ahead of all of the rest. Walter Wart, we know you all got soul. Everyone's asking who's that swimming in the punch bowl. That's Walter Wart, the freaky frog. Walter Wart, the freaky frog. Walter was a natural born entertainer. Which in frog talk means, Wart kind of fool am I? When the masquerade party, when it got going good, Walter Wart met the girl.
3: Girl,
1: love is not blind. Love is nearsighted. She had a peaches and cream complexion.
4: Wet and fuzzy.
1: Walter Wart, the freaky frog. Cause he's one jump ahead of the crowd. Far out, Walter Wart, the freaky frog. She said, Walter Wart, I love you. And Walter Wart turned out to be a handsome prince. Wonderful Walter, the priceless prince.
4: I kissed him.
5: Yes, love can turn anyone into something better. And more important is, I'm no longer a lazy beatnik frog. I'm now a kind, generous prince. I do have one problem.
0: It's a fun record, number 131 in 1966 for Robert O. Smith, better known on this label as the Thorndike Pickle Dish Choir. That's Robert O. Smith. He was a jock at KMBY in Monterey, and the record was actually recorded at that radio station at KMBY back in the 66 with a couple of amp.

0: Texas. I think they were 601s. I'd have to ask my buddy who I haven't talked to in a long time, E.G. Nurberg, Eric Nurberg, who was there at the time. But yeah, the very same radio station that I worked at in the 80s and that I still go down to visit, and a couple of my buddies are working down there. Mark C. is still there, and Don Brooklyn, and they brought back, as you undoubtedly know, they brought back the KMBY call letters at 1240. So yeah, you got KMBY in Monterey, that very radio station that you hear on 1240 these days. It was recorded right at they were in the same building in the 60s that they're in now, and it was recorded in that building on a couple of Ampeg 601s, I believe, and so recorded at KMBY with Robert O. Smith, one of their jocks at the time, who went on to do a lot of work in the Seattle area. But yeah, pretty wild stuff. Walter Ward, the Freaky Frog, done by Robert O. Smith, the Thorndike Pickle Dish Choir. Well, of course, Dr. Demento played that record, too. You probably heard that on Demento's show in the past. So there you go, a little piece of history for you. It is the DT radio mess, and we're messing things up pretty good at about 9 minutes in front of the hour of 1 o'clock, and that means I am supposed to take some time out for to run a spot for you. So let me plug my spot in here that I should be running. And let's take a listen.
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0: Well, she says it's so easy. I don't know how easy it is for me, but I'll take her word for it. It probably is easy. Just because it isn't easy for me doesn't mean it isn't easy. let's see. I'm supposed to tell you about the weather soon, but before we do that, I can tell you about the show tomorrow night. Shelley Fabre is in the spotlight, so you should be on hand for things like Johnny Angel and Ronnie Call Me and cool stuff like that. That's Shelley Fabre in our spotlight tomorrow night, right here from 90.5 FM KSJS. And the Bay Area weather looks pretty good, actually. It's going to be in the 70s for the most part for the next week. 70s for daytime highs, 50s for overnight lows. It'll be a little cooler tomorrow and Sunday than it is today, and even cooler yet Monday and Tuesday. There'll be sort of gradual warm-up on Wednesday. And like I said, 70s for daytime highs and 50s for overnight lows for the most part. And right now it is 72 KSJS degrees.

Well, that's not right. I'm not sure how that happened. Let's do something else, and I will get us back on track. We're supposed to hear Islands in the Stream, but I'll get back to where we're supposed to be here in just a couple of minutes. Let's hear this right now.

Creedence Clearwater asking that musical question, who will stop the rain? And I was asking the musical question, what the heck happened to my CD player? I don't know, the cuts, somehow we got out of sync and got about two cuts back, two cuts earlier than we should have been. So we were on 14 instead of 60. I think we got things straightened out now. I think we're ready to hear Islands in the Stream. Yes, we are, by golly. Kenny and Dolly on this one.

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1: Gary Lewis and his Playboys kicking off our fourth and final one today.

Ah, yes, I Got Happiness Because I've Got Her Love. That's a good one from Gary Lewis and the Playboys. It was only a B-side, though. It had no chart action. I wouldn't be able to pick the hits because that sounds like, you know, pretty good hit material to me. But no, B-side and no chart action at all for Happiness. Gary Lewis and his Playboys from 67. Pretty good stuff, though, from 90.5 FM, what we sometimes call the 905, right here on the Terry program for Fun Lovin' Friday. Here's Jimmy Rogers.

Yeah, the wreck of the John B., number 64 in 1960. You might know it better as the Sloop John B. about 6 years later when the Beach Boys did it. And I think it was on their Pet Sounds album, if I'm not mistaken. But the Sloop John B., the Beach Boys. But that was the earlier version and slightly different title, The Wreck of the John B., Jimmy Rogers, number 64, he tried to say, in 1960. He finally did say it. Yeah, 64 and 60. Didn't do too well, but a pretty good one. Jimmy Rogers had a lot of good music. He was he hit the pop charts a lot, but kind of folky a little bit, sort of on the folk music side, I guess you could say. It is the Dennis Terry radio thing, and it's happening here on your basic solid gold Friday, by golly.

that's a good one. That's the guy that did Rockin' Little Angel. You remember Ray Smith. That's called One Wonderful Love. Pretty minor chart action, but a good song. Number 103 for him in 1960. It is the Terry Affair, and we're having a good time down here playing a lot of the good old good ones from the 50s, 60s, and 70s like we do every Friday and Saturday. Fridays from 10 to 2 these hours during the midday, and then Friday, and then make that Saturday night, we're here from 10 till 2. We hope we're going to be staying on. We have a new schedule coming out, and that starts on Labor Day on the 7th, so that means my first week would be the 12th if I'm still on Saturday night. We'll find out shortly if I'll be getting the Saturday night as well, but seems like a lot of the folks don't like to take the late night Friday and Saturday lately, so I'm thinking that I'll be able to hang on to it, but I, you know, don't count your chickens before they hatch, as somebody once said. So we'll hang on and we'll see. But we'll be here at least one more Saturday night, two more Saturday nights, tomorrow night and next Saturday, and then we'll see after that. But right now, let's give them the music. Let's see. I think we got some Dolly Parton schedule. How about two in a row from Dolly? A Dolly double dip, by golly. I guess a lot of guys wouldn't mind that, huh?

It's Dolly Parton, Saving the Last Dance for You. That's right, Saving the Last Dance for Me, number 45 on the pop charts, 12 AC and 3 on the country charts in late 83. Now let's move to 84 for her cover of Downtown on 90.5 FM. Oh, I got to wait till that song ends. See, I was talking over the end of It's Fading Out. We got to give the machine time to cue the next song up. So I will eat up a few seconds and do that. I think we're ready for Downtown now.

0: You're going to be all right now. Yeah, Downtown from Dolly Parton at 90.5 FM KSJS. That, of course, was a minor hit, number 80 on the pop charts, 36 country and 20 AC in 1984 for Dolly. What do we got, 19 minutes? Yeah, well, not quite. No, about 18 minutes, actually. 18 minutes past the hour of 1 o'clock. And I think we can take our break early, or should we do one more song? Let's see a show of hands. What do you want to do? You want to take a break early? Yeah, why not? We can take a break early. We got Ross over in the KSJ. He's ready, so we might as well. We got Ross in the KSJS other room, better known as the Mike Adams Lounge. Ross, what is going on over there anyway?
1: Hey there, Dennis. Here I am.
0: There you are, buddy.
1: The Mike Adams Lounge.
0: Yeah.
1: Hearing a combination of Dolly Parton songs I was familiar with and a few I had passed me by.
0: Yeah.
1: We're paying
0: yeah.
1: tribute to the star. She died Wednesday at the age of 80.
0: Yeah, she did.
1: And in the next set. Yeah. This will be kind of interesting. Sounds of the Season, Out of Season.
0: Oh, yeah.
1: A couple of Dolly Parton Christmas singles.
0: There you go.
1: Because she did some good Christmas stuff in the mid-80s. Yeah. We got Winter Wonderland, Sleigh Ride, and Christmas Without You. Three songs, all on two singles. It'll let you figure that out.
0: Okay.
1: That's up in the next set, but first a quick reminder.
0: All right, what do you got?
1: Are you interested in cultivating your acting skills? Well, the Anti-Club Theater Club provides a space for all students to explore and improve their rhetoric and theatrical abilities. 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

Do. All right, there you go. Jerry Nadler from 1970 and But for Love. That's a pretty minor one that you don't get to hear too often. Yeah, But for Love. Pretty good song, actually. Number, let's see, do I have the chart action? I know, oh yes, number, I believe, 69 pop, but it did a lot better on the AC charts, number 5. So a lot bigger hit on the AC side for Jerry Nadler. It is the Terry Affair going on for another few minutes until Somerset comes in here at 2 o'clock, by golly. Here's Lloyd Price.

A neat panning stereo there at the end. Pretty cool. With the vocal track there on the Joe South song, Children. That one got the number 51 pop, 32 on the AC side, 1970. And let's flashback 10 years before that one to 1960 for Lloyd Price with Question, number 19 on the pop charts, 5 on the R&B charts. Question, a pretty good one right here from 90.5 FM. KSJS, your Terry thing happening for just a few more minutes. Here's Preston Epps for you.

Bongo, bongo, bongo, the title of that one from Preston Epps. Well, yeah, that's one you don't hear too often. Pretty good one, though. Preston Epps had a handful of instrumentals back in that time period. It is the DT radio thing happening in your ears. Hopefully you're having as much fun as I am listening to this stuff as I am playing it for you. Playing a lot of cool stuff, a lot of neat things today that you don't hear on the radio very much anymore. And, of course, that's what the show is all about. We try to do that much of the time. 28 minutes in front of the hour or two. How about some more Dolly Parton music? Yeah, why not? A little Sounds of Season Out of Season for you.

0: Christmas Without You, a good duet. Dolly Parton with Kenny Rogers, number 19 on, what is it, Radio Orion in South Africa, number 88 in the UK. So that's a pretty good one from 85 and from 84, Sound of the Season, Out of Season. Let's see, what do we have? Sleigh Ride and Winter Wonderland. So it's a little medley for you. So hope you like that one. There's the DT radio thing going on up until 2 o'clock, which is not too many more minutes. My buddy Somerset will be in here in just a very few minutes. I think we could probably take a break right now and do our little message. So let's do that, our station promotional announcement.
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0: The Originals with the Bells from 1970. So there you go. Two songs, 10 years apart. Pretty interesting when you do those big year swings sometimes. We got time for at least one or two more before we get to our spotlight artist, Dolly Parton. So let's go over to CD1 and do this one.
1: Hey, what's your favorite thing in the whole world? Fantastic.
2: Now you tell me, how much do you love me?
1: Oh, about this much?
2: Heavy.

And let's see, who the heck was that? I'm sitting here talking to Summers. That's right, the Archies. I knew it as soon as I heard the intro, and then I started to chat with my pal Somerset, and I just kind of forgot what the heck we were playing. One of those Archies records that you don't get to hear too often on the radio. 11 minutes before, Ross says, I'm almost pausing early for the spot, so we can do, I guess we can do one more before we take our break. What the heck, yeah? Well, one more Dolly Parton song. All right, here's a good one. Buffalo Springfield, On the Way Home. That's what I'll be doing soon.

0: And there you have Buffalo Springfield, and on the way home, I'll be on the way home in, like I said, in just a little while. We got about 8 minutes in front of the hour of 2 o'clock. I think I got my spot punched in, so let's take a listen to this.
1: Tooth decay can happen at any age. The crowns of your teeth are covered with a hard tissue called enamel, which protects your teeth from decaying, causing acids produced by bacteria. Beneath the gums, the roots of your teeth are covered with a softer tissue called cementum. If exposed, the cementum is more susceptible to decay and more difficult to treat than decay of the enamel. 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
0: And don't forget, my pal Somerset coming up in just minutes with his ontological pursuit. You want to be sure to check that out, huh? And the weather looking pretty good, actually. It's going to be cooler over the weekend than it has, a little cooler than it has been today on Saturday and Sunday, and then cooler yet, a few degrees cooler on Monday and Tuesday. So basically a cooling trend over the next 4 days, 5 days if you can today. And then things will start to warm up just a little bit on Wednesday, but basically coolness all through the week. So that's not bad because we've been getting some pretty warm days recently. Daytime highs in the 70s and overnight lows in the 50s. Right now, we got 73 KSJS degrees. And let's see, we got one more coming up from Dolly Parton, don't we? Yes, huh?
2: There you go. Yeah. And it's labeled Dolly Parton and Friends doing a song called Romeo. It's from 1993, top 50 pop, top 30 country. And I don't know how deep you have to dig to find out the Friends, but I did. The Friends helping Dolly on this song, maybe you've heard of them, Mary Chapin Carpenter,
0: yeah.
2: Billy Ray Cyrus, Kathy Mattea, Pam Tillis, and Tanya Tucker.
0: All big country folks.
2: Yeah, they're all in this song, so listen for them. That's our final Dolly Parton selection today.
0: Yeah, well, so let's play that now, and we'll probably have time for one more and a goodbye before we get out of here.

0: Romeo, that's a good one from Dolly Parton. And Dolly Parton and a whole bunch of her friends helping her out. That pretty much closes things out today for the Terry thing. We'll be back tomorrow night. We'll spotlight Shelley Fabre. And you get to hear all those neat songs like Johnny Angel and Johnny Lesbian, Ronnie Call Me, and all that sort of stuff. So we'll do that tomorrow night at 10 o'clock. Until that time, remember, keep a smile on your face. It makes them wonder what you've been up to. Boy, I can't even talk. Makes them wonder what you've been up to, is what I'm trying to say. Oh, my throat's running out of gas right about the end of the show. Good timing, I guess. Anyway, my buddy Somerset is up next. Check him out, and I will see you tomorrow night at 10.
1: If I say I love you, do you mind?
0: Andy Williams taking us home. Do you mind?

Hello, hello. You're listening to 91.5 FM KHS San Jose. Next up is Basement Jack's intro to introduce us to the show Ontological Pursuit, hosted by me, Somerset. Bye-bye. Woo.

0: Hello, hello. You're listening to 90.5 FM KSHS San Jose. I'm your host, Somerset, and the show is Ontological Pursuit. It's on every Friday from 2 p.m. to 6 p.m., and I play a wide variety of electronic music. I also interview some underground electronic artists, and you can find those on my YouTube channel, Somerset, S-A-M-A-R-S-E-T, on YouTube, and also even more on the @KSJS Electronic Instagram page. We have some more interviews, and we have like two more coming out shortly. Yeah. So check those out. What you just heard before this was Too Late by Lancer. Before that, Power to the People by Basement Jacks. Next up is Hurt by Two Hollis. Stay tuned for that and more only here on 90.5 FM KSJS San Jose. Bye. Bye.
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0: Yo, what up? 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
3: It's a night out. Okay, give me a second. All right. 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Then, there's the big nightcap. 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Nothing kills a buzz like getting pulled over for your buzz driving, because buzz driving is drunk driving. 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That's right. We just heard was, I believe it was from Sasha, and it was the track, actually no, it was from the, it was Fibonacci Sequence by BT. So, I hope you enjoyed that one. Next up is Hurt by Two Hollis, and then we'll play something else. Stay tuned for that and more only here on 91.5 FM KSJS San Jose. Bye-bye. Ooh.

bow down, tripping on something, I did it wrong. Write a song, I could never sing along. Slow down, ripping on something I wrote a long time ago. I'm not trying to give it up. Right now, let me watch you put it on. Right now, let me watch you live and learn. Right now, let me get another turn. The first time that I done it, so it didn't hurt.

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0: Ew, like, oh my gosh, what was that? It was no KSJS, because here at 90.5 KSJS San Jose, we keep fresh needles on that wicked, wicked wax. That's right, 24 hours a day, 7 days a week, 365 days a year, non-stop. Hey, man, you better give me back my needle for somebody get hurt up in here. I always keep my needles clean, because by sharing them, you might get some disease.
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4: Hello, hello. What you just heard before this was some stuff by Basement Jacks. Yes, that was track 4 of their album Junto, and it is Never Say Never. Not to be confused with the Justin Bieber song.
5: Yeah. Before that, we heard Suit Yourself by Denny Montaro. 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Esper. Next up is Dotson Spotted by Carrier. 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
4: Bye.
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0: The Red Cross would like to take this time. The Red Cross would like to take this time to remind you to not share needles. Hey man, the Red Cross would like to take this time to remind you to not share needles.
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3: 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That's right. What you just heard was 067 Pretender, the Talsha remix by Jay Shields originally. Before that, Dots and Spotted by Carrier. Next up is Fashion Police, Gavin Oswald remix, Groove Edit by LeBang. Stay tuned for that and more only here on 90.5 FM KSJS San Jose. Bye-bye. Woo.

Slow down, tripping on something I did it wrong. Write a song I could never sing along. Slow down, ripping on something I wrote a long time ago. I'm not trying to give it up. Right now, let me watch you put it on. Right now, let me watch you live and learn. Right now, let me get another turn. The first time that I done it, so it didn't hurt.

Hello, hello, you're listening to 91.5 FM KSHS San Jose. I'm your host Somerset, and the show is Ontological Pursuit. It's on every Friday from 2 p.m. to 6 p.m., and I play a wide variety of electronic music. 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My YouTube channel is SAMARSET on YouTube. Yeah. So that's all there is to say. Next up is Toxe with Wishing Well, the song. Before this, we heard Open by June Joy and Freak of Nature, the Jack Diver remix by Midsummer Motel. 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Bye-bye.

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5: 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That's right. What you just heard was Wishing Well by Toxay. Before that was some Basement Jacks. Next up is Pray, Pray, Pray by Phil Ivory off his EP, Genre Bent. Stay tuned for that and more only here on 90.5 FM, KSJS San Jose. Bye-bye. Woo.

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5: Hello, hello. What you just heard was Heartbeat by Boy Harsher. Before that, Pray, Pray, Pray by Faux Ivory. Next up is Touch Heaven by Jake Hogan. Stay tuned for that and more only here on 90.5 FM KSJS San Jose. Bye-bye. Ooh.

touch. Kevin, Kevin, touch. Kevin, Kevin, touch. Kevin, Kevin, touch. Kevin, Kevin, touch. Kevin, Kevin, touch. Kevin, Kevin, touch. Kevin, Kevin, touch. Kevin, Kevin, touch. Kevin, Kevin, touch.

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3: 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Next up is Wanna Cry by Nina Jirachi and Porter Robinson. Before this, we just heard Nosebleeds in My Calvin Jeans by Velvet Blue. For that, Touch Heaven by Jake Hogan. 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Bye-bye. Ooh.

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You're listening to 90.5 FM KSHS San Jose. I'm your host, Somerset, and the show is Ontological Pursuit. It's on every Friday from 2 p.m. to 6 p.m., and I play a wide variety of electronic music. 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And you can also find them on the at KSJS Electronic Instagram, where we have two interviews coming out in the near future. So follow those for updates on those interviews. Yeah. Next up is Emulate by Uvel. We just heard was Rock This Road by Basement Jaxx. Before that, 2012 Was a Different Era by Tic-Tac-Toe. And for that, Double C's by Roro. 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Bye-bye. Woo.

0: 90.5 KSJS is your one-stop station for all your musical needs. If you're into jazz, we've got it. If you're into hip-hop, we have that too. House, rock and espanol, heavy metal, and blues too. Here at 90.5 KSJS, we do it all. 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
1: 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Want to see our current roster of DJs or learn about more about the history of our station? 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Is there a show you don't want to miss? Well, you can even turn on notifications to be notified when your favorite DJs are about to go on air. 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Yeah, we have an app. What you just heard was Emulate by Uvel. Next up, Lucille by Danny Doom. Stay tuned for that and more only here on 90.5 FM KSJS San Jose. Bye-bye. Ooh.

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1: Test Jay test. Your specimen has been processed. We are now ready to begin the test. Do not submerge the device in liquid, even partially. Most importantly, under no circumstances should we... We were going to murder you. Make no further attempt to leave.
0: 90.5.
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2: Hello, what you just heard was BP Oil Spill 2010 by Contact Sports and Wieland. Before that, Danny Doom with Lucille. Next up is Annoying by Baby Morocco. Stay tuned for that and more only here on 91.5 FM KSHS San Jose. Bye-bye. Ooh.

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2: 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Your specimen has been processed. We are now ready to begin the test. Do not submerge the device in liquid, even partially. 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

Okay. Ready to relish in a world of unexpected mischief and ominous sounds? Well, tune in to Datura Boss on Happy Fun Joy every Thursday night from 10 p.m. to 2 a.m. to see and hear all sorts of things. It's an electronic music master class. Yeah. So check that out, definitely. Every Thursday, 10 p.m. to 2 a.m. And you get to listen to some nice music. That's all there really is to say about that, I guess. But if you're interested, please do. Next up is... let's do Prank Call by Audio Goth and Ju Ian. Yep. Stay tuned for that and more only here on 90.5 FM KSJS San Jose. Bye. Bye. Ooh. Bye-bye.